How would you like to fly away and go see the Backstreet Boys at the Sphere in Vegas? Oh my gosh, we kicked off our flyaway sweepstakes today. I'll tell you more about that after Adele. I let it fly.

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1: Hey, it's Delana. Thanks for having on, Star. And hopefully you got out and about and enjoyed the weekend. Maybe you went downtown, saw a little bit of Comic-Con, and just thanks for being back with us on a Monday. Hey, so I'm very excited about this because you could win a flyaway for two to Las Vegas to see the Backstreet Boys in concert at the Sphere. Now, this includes two-night accommodations at the Venetian Resort. 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

0: 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Hey, Christina. Thanks for having on Star. It's summer to remember here on Star 94.1. What have you been doing to keep busy with the kiddos?
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0: Sounds like fun to me, for sure. Hey, I just want to remind everybody, we have Universal Studios Hollywood tickets all this week. Jesse and Tati have some more for you, 7:20 and 8:20 tomorrow morning. So make sure you're waking up with them tomorrow here on Star.
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what's going on for a Monday. It's Hayes. I'm checking in. Let's go. You and me, a couple hours of some really good music on the radio. And how about a keyword that could get you $1,000 easy money? If you did not get it yet, I will give it to you next.

0: birthday with my kids. And my kids are adults now. So if you have kids that are adults and anytime you get them together, my heart was full. And we went to the Yard House in Mission Valley. And then my daughter, who is 24, knows of these speakeasies in the Convoy area. And we went to two of them and they were fantastic. Oh my gosh. I got to get the name of them because by that time of night, it was a long day, but they were so much fun. Let's go. $1,000. 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

0: Going through social media over the weekend, and I got to tell you, I got tired watching you at Comic-Con. 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Man, it was exhausting for me mentally to see all the fun you were having and trying to figure out how you were doing with all those people. 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

0: What's up? It is Hayes at the Star 94.1, dropping knowledge for you to win some Universal Studios Hollywood tickets. It's a summer to remember on Star. We want you to have a good summer. It's not over yet. Even though Chula Vista, you're back in school, the grind is real on a Monday. A lot of the other people still have their summer left, and we want to make it a memorable one. So if you want to get into Universal Studios Hollywood, tomorrow morning, my friends Jesse and Tati, they will wake you up, they will get you going, they'll make you feel good. They're like a shot of espresso into your mental game in the morning. And if you want to win those Universal Studios Hollywood tickets, we're going to kick it off right around 7:20 tomorrow. By the way, they're on 5 a.m. to 10 a.m. Monday through Friday. That's what's up.
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0: Stars, Risk It All, Star 94.1. I don't know if I'm allowed to tell you this yet, but I'm going to tell you anyway. 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

Star 94.1. It's Hayes. I got to go. Have a great rest of your Monday night, Karen. Thank you. Good luck. We will talk tomorrow on your radio. Looking forward to it. 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
1: Back behind the mic, back to work. What up, Mario and Courtney Lopez here. Fired up that we get to hang with you for the next few hours. A lot of radio fun to get into, including a great guest, actress Lana Condor. She's set to join us with a scoop on her new movie, The Devil's Mouth, plus another round of the slang game.
2: Plus, we'll dig into the buzz to catch you up on everything trending from the weekend. Filter through our mentions to see what is on your mind. And we're just a few songs away from asking a random question. So turn it up. You're on with Mario and Courtney Lopez.

0: Hey, you're on with Mario Lopez, and this is Star 94.1. Mario Courtney Lopez here, wasting no time, getting right to today's random question. What do you got, honey?
1: So for $100,000 cash, tax-free, would you agree to replace your phone's ringtone with the sound of a goat screaming for the next 6 months with no way to change it or silence it?
0: Yeah, that's easy. You just got to be quick on the draw with it. Got to have it right on the hip, and then boom.
2: And your phone's always in your hand.
0: It's pretty much, attached at the hip. So, and I guess that would be my alarm in the morning, right?
2: It'd be everything.
1: Morning. Yeah. Oh, you wake up the whole house.
0: That's an easy lift. That's an easy, and I go, right? Or is that a beach? So it sounds like a, there you go. That was good. That was good.
1: I'll do it for you.
3: More Mario Lopez coming up.
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0: Star 94.1, more variety from the 90s to now. I'm Mario Courtney Lopez. Music rolls on in a sec, but first, Cordo's going to break down a few of the new things hitting TV and streaming.
1: Furious on Hulu. It's a new crime drama from New Girl creator Liz Merriweather. Emmy Rossum stars as FBI agent Alice Black, who becomes obsessed with hunting a calculating female serial killer, played by Lola Pettigrew. The first three episodes drop with new ones weekly.
0: I've never heard of a female serial killer.
1: Yeah.
0: Female murderers, but not female serial killers.
2: There's one in that show, Killing Eve, with Sandra Oh. Yeah. But that's a fictional thing.
0: That's scripted.
1: The one that Charlize Theron played.
0: Oh, yeah, that's right. You're right. Very good. Monster, that's right. That's literally like the only one. Eileen Wuornos.
1: That's right.
0: That was her name.
2: By the way, I found a goat noise.
3: That's an actual goat.
0: That's an actual goat?
2: Yeah, sometimes they say yeah when they make noises. It's very strange.
3: Yeah.
0: Wow. So that's
2: going to be your ringtone.
1: Was I doing a sheep?
0: Yes.
1: The Ridge. It's on Acorn TV. Psychological thriller starring Lauren Lyle as Scottish doctor Mia Beaton. She travels to New Zealand for her estranged sister's wedding, only to discover her sister is dead.
0: Oh.
1: And soon gets pulled into a web of small town secrets and lies.
2: Of course.
1: Jay Ryan also stars.
0: Well, she won't be going to the wedding.
1: The sister?
0: She won't have one.
1: Well, because she's dead. And Hannibal, season 1-3, it's on Netflix. Brian Fuller's critically acclaimed psychological thriller returns in full. All three seasons are available to stream today.

0: Thor 94.1, more variety from the 90s to now. All right, at All Mario Lopez on Instagram, at All Mario on Facebook and X. Just a few of the many ways to get a note to us. Mario and Courtney Lopez here. We love hearing from you. A little more music, and we're going to dig into our mentions to see what you've sent our way.
1: In the meantime, you got a song you want to hear? Just let us know and hang on. We're back to see what's on your mind next.

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1: You're on the Mario Courtney Lopez. Time to dig into our mentions, see what's on your mind. We love hearing from you. Questions, comments, whatever you got. What'd you find, honey?
2: Okay, I know you're excited about the recent announcement that humans could theoretically live up to 156 years. But how do you think Cordo feels about it? I can't believe people are.
1: So, I posted on my IG stories, I always like to do fun headlines, that I can't believe it was a real headline. I've been seeing it in Time Magazine, a bunch of reputable sources, that if a person starts really taking care of themselves and starts taking the right, I don't want to say medicine, but the nutrients, what have you, GLP-1.
3: A regimen of vitamins and stuff.
1: Exactly. You can live up to be 150-something. That's wild. But here's the thing. I'm down to be like 156, but I want to be 156 in like function. I don't want to be like Yoda and just kind of chilling, looking all crazy.
3: I don't think you can do much about that.
1: Are you sure?
3: Although I've known you for 15 years, you look the same. So maybe.
1: Well, thank you.
2: But this question
1: guys.
2: Isn't about you.
1: Well, yeah, it is about me. They just said.
2: No, it isn't. It's about how does Cordo feel?
3: Actually, that was the question, technically.
1: Right. They said, I know you're excited.
3: This was some background info.
1: How do you feel? That's right.
2: I think it's terrible.
1: Why?
2: I've always told you I do not want to live that long.
1: That's terrible. You just want me to be
2: young? I don't want to live till I'm 156.
1: Why not? We get to see our great grandkids, everything.
2: I told you. I want to leave this earth when there are pictures of me still looking good, and that's how I'm remembered.
1: That's terrible.
2: I don't want to look like a shriveled old mess, and those are the last things that everyone thinks
1: of me. So you
2: want
1: to leave me alone, is what you're saying?
2: I will never leave you alone, because I'll haunt you.
3: Yeah, she's going to haunt you after. Right. I figured out, by the way, what you have to apparently do to live to 156, because I asked Rock if I could live to 156, and what do I do? And it said, you almost certainly cannot, at least not with current science and technology, but this theoretical model from Russia says that if all other aging processes were eliminated and only the accumulation of somatic mutations in non-dividing cells remained as a limit, median lifespan would reach that.
1: Huh. So you're saying there's a shot?
3: There's a chance.
4: More Mario Lopez coming up.
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2: I'm Mario Courtney Lopez. 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
2: Well, because it is not a full word. It's a hyphenated word. And so it breaks it up.
4: Well, no, it's a full word. You just
2: it's hyphenated.
3: No, it isn't.
4: Homeowner's not.
2: Homeowner's hyphenated.
4: No.
2: It's when
4: not.
2: I've seen it, it's...
4: You've seen it wrong.
2: Look it up right now.
4: I'm gonna look it up, too.
2: Stand by. Stand by. Let me see. Homeowner. Oh, you know what?
4: It is not hyphenated.
2: It is not I stand corrected. According to ChatGPT,
3: you're one of the first to hear him admit that he was wrong.
2: I am man enough to admit when I am wrong. It's rare, but I am wrong. Wow. You're right. There are a lot of words like that. You don't pronounce them certain ways. Mm-hmm. When from the, you know what I mean? There's a couple good ones that I can't remember at the moment, but okay.
4: Start saying meow.
2: Meow.

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1: Mario Courtney Lopez with a quick look at the buzz. Americans are increasingly choosing pets over children. 40% of adults saying they would pick a furry friend over having a kid if forced to choose. That's cold as ice. Survey also found that this trend is even stronger among younger generations, with 55% of millennials and Gen Z considering building a life centered around their pets instead of raising kids. People said they prefer pets these days because the freedom, easier care, and the lower financial costs.
2: You don't have my pets, then.
1: Wow. Wow. Yeah. That is, look, I get the, it's obviously more expensive to have kids than pets. However, a pet is like a little kid that never grows up. You have to keep doing stuff for it with a much shorter lifespan. But that's not good for population in the future.
2: No.
1: That does not bode well.
2: That is not good.
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1: You're on Mario and Courtney Lopez. Music rolls on. After some quick health buzz, nostalgic fitness is trending. Break out the leg warmers.
2: Yes.
1: Gen Z ready for some jazzercise. TikTok overrun with clips from Jane Fonda aerobics to Tai Bo. Oh, Billy Blanks, get in there. Experts say it's all about going back to something that's fun and enjoyable, not so high intensity and exhausting.
2: Well, Tai Bo was intense and exhausting.
1: It was as intense as you wanted to make it.
2: So yeah, I guess so.
1: So if you really, really commit, then yeah. But otherwise, you can kind of kick those kicks kind of low and it's not so bad.
2: Listen, I'm all about this because I am ready to bring back Sit and Be Fit. Do you remember that?
1: No, but that doesn't sound fit at all.
2: Well, it's because it's senior citizens.
1: Oh, yeah.
2: Where they sit and they lift, literally did and one with their finger. Two.
1: Oh, my gosh.
2: Three.
1: Hey, get them moving.
3: Hey, you got to start somewhere.
1: Yeah. All right, let's get back to music.

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1: Some July 20th birthdays. Shout out shortly. Mario and Courtney Lopez here. Frazier is getting those ready. What obscure holiday are we celebrating today, honey?
2: It is National New Jersey Day. Celebrating New Jersey, the third state to join the Union, the Garden State, highlighting its history, culture, cranberries, blueberries, tomatoes, and other contributions.
1: Fun fact about New Jersey. We spoke about it not too long ago. New Jersey is the only state in America where you are not allowed to pump your own gas.
3: Oregon used to be like that. They changed the law.
1: Yeah. Correct. That's why it's only New Jersey. And so any gas station you go to, they still pump your gas.
2: Do you have to tip them?
1: I don't know, because
3: I think you can.
1: In Jersey. But I remember growing up, you used to have an option. You had full service and self-service, right? And then they just got rid of the full service
3: yourself.
1: Entirely. But I wonder why Jersey sort of hung on to. I mean, is that good? Do we like that?
3: It creates jobs for people. It is a job creator because there's someone that has to be there to do it.
1: Correct. But it also makes it more expensive for the consumer because gas is expensive. And now you got to tip this dude.
2: Right.
3: And yet it's not as expensive as here in California.
1: Yes.

0: You're on with Mario Lopez, and this is Star 94.1. You're on Mario Courtney Lopez. Quickly squeezing in today's celeb birthdays, as always. Frazier's going to list them off. We're going to try to guess the ages.
1: Kate Beckinsale. Underworld, bunch of movies.
0: 50.
2: 52.
1: 53.
0: Wow.
1: Jason Statham. The Transporter.
0: 54.
2: 55.
1: 59.
0: Mm.
1: Sandra Bullock.
0: 55.
2: 56.
1: 62.
0: Oh.
1: Helen Mirren. The Queen. Or she played the Queen.
0: She's in Mobland, too. She's great. I'm going to say Helen is.
1: She is insane in Mobland.
0: She's great. 76.
2: 82.
1: 81.
0: Wow.
1: And finally, from the Rolling Stones, Mick Jagger.
0: Legend. I believe he is 82.
2: He said that like he was going to say.
0: I thought I had it.
1: And I turned my head.
2: 83.
1: 83 is correct.
0: Oh, see? See her little game?
3: More Mario Lopez coming up.
0: Courtney and I have seen the devastation in Venezuela. Entire families have lost everything after the recent earthquake. 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
2: Yo, I'm Mario and Courtney Lopez. A few more songs. I'm going to fire up Zoom so we can chat with today's guest, actress Lana Condor. Her new movie is The Devil's Mouth. Back to get the scoop on that and more next.

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2: Deborah Mario Lopez joining me right now from the new film The Devil's Mouth, actress Lana Condor. How you doing, Lana?
3: I'm so good. It's good to see you.
2: It is nice to see you, too. And congrats on this new film. It looks pretty wild. All about some friends who go on this guided tour through a cave system in Thailand, right? And then chaos breaks out?
3: All hell breaks loose, baby.
2: I like that. Now, I've done some cave exploring, not in Thailand, but in New Mexico. And there was it. I could see it being mad spooky in there with the bats and everything. So what's the premise here?
3: Oh, man. Okay, well, this film, these five friends go on this, like, kind of scuba diving, snorkeling cave spelunking situation, but then they get trapped in the caves and they realize that there is a shark that's also trapped within those same cave systems.
2: Ooh.
3: That is essentially stalking them, and they have to find out how to get out of the cave system.
2: Wow. Now, did you get to film this in Thailand in, like, real caves?
3: Yes. Yeah. So filmed this last year in Thailand.
2: Fun.
3: We filmed on location in real caves and in the real ocean with real sharks.
2: Ooh.
3: For like 2 weeks. And then the rest of it was all in Thailand, but we built the cave systems in these two amazing studios.
2: Oh, fun.
3: But we were in the water 13 hours a day.
2: Wow. That's crazy. Well, that saltwater is at least good for your skin. So,
3: you know what? My hair looked incredible.
2: Right? Probably the best it's ever looked. The Devil's Mouth, out this Friday. We got more with Lana coming up.
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2: Lana Condor on with us right now. You're on with Mario Lopez. We were talking about your movie, The Devil's Mouth, coming up. And I know you had another action thriller come out earlier this year called Pretty Lethal. So you're digging these adrenaline type roles, huh?
3: I know. I don't know what's going on with me. Like, typically, I'm not... Me as Lana is a very sleepy girl, so I don't know why I'm choosing these very active roles, but I'm loving it, and they're so much fun, and it's a joy to get to go to work every day, and that's what I'm kind of chasing. So,
2: and that one had Uma Thurman in it, right? How was she to work with?
3: She's amazing. Oh my God. Well, she's the GOAT.

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1: Wrapping up with Lana Condor, you're on with Mario Lopez. We've already talked about a couple movies, but later this summer, you got another fun movie coming out called Coyote versus Acme. My whole childhood right here, about the iconic cartoon, of course, Wile E. Coyote suing Acme Corporation. I can't believe they're making this like a movie. Tell me about this.
2: Oh my God, we're so excited about this film. It's been a long time coming. But yeah, that comes out later this summer, and it's kind of this love letter to the nostalgia, like just that, you know, so many people grew up with these characters and with this franchise, and it was just a joy to be able to be a part of it. And Will Forte and John Cena are hilarious in it, and it was a joy to make. So I really hope that people see that film in theaters, because it, if you follow the story of that film, it's kind of a miracle that it's coming out in the first place. So we hope that we can get some seats, some butts in seats for sure for that one.
1: Well, good for you. Good for you. Congratulations. And listen, everyone, be sure to catch your new thriller, The Devil's Mouth, on Amazon Prime starting July 29th. Lana, thanks for checking in.
2: Well, thank you so much for having me. This is, it's always an honor. Thank you so much.
1: Oh, you got it. Take care, sweetie.
2: Have a good one.
1: Okay.
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2: What is love?
3: 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Music rolls on after a quick look at the buzz. Whitney fans, listen up. A whole bunch of Whitney Houston items headed to auction. The Whitney E. Houston Legacy Foundation 2026 auction goes live on August 11th, 10 a.m. Pacific.
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1: You're on Mario Lopez. Some good news if you're having a good hair day. First of all, if you're having a good hair day, that's already good news. There's also a chance you're going to have a good day all around. Yes, that's what a new survey says. People who are happy with their hair tend to report higher confidence, better self-esteem, and more positive self-image. Absolutely. On the flip side, hair concerns can have a real impact on mood and self-confidence. Many saying that having a good hair day can make them feel more attractive, empowered, and ready to take on challenges. Absolutely agree. I guess if you're bald, obviously it doesn't count.
2: Well, you can't participate.
1: You can't participate. You just shine it up real good, and I feel you feel the same way. Bald people do have advantages, though. If they're on a motorcycle, on a sailboat, and the wind's hitting them, that's got to feel great. Yeah. Or if you're really, really hot and you're jumping into a cool pool, that's got to feel great. Oh, obviously, you save time getting ready in the morning. There's like, a lot of benefits
2: you
1: there.
2: You wash your head, drying it takes a second.
1: Yeah. But the negatives are, you know, sunscreen overload right there. You don't mix up the styles. I guess you can wear hats, a lot of different hats.
2: True.
1: Yes. I'm just happy that I still have my hair. There might be a little Just for Men going on, but hey, you know what? That's okay.
3: More Mario Lopez coming up.
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1: What up, Mario Lopez here. A few songs. I'm going to get to today's lesson in music history, all about the song that led to Drake's boycott of the Grammys. Back to reveal it next.

Star 94.1, more variety from the 90s to now. You're on Mario Lopez. Time to drop some music knowledge on you. Going back this week in 2015, can't believe it's been a decade, since Drake released this hit.

0: Lopez Fam Bam did a dance to this.
1: You may have done more than one.
0: Wow. Even though Drake doesn't rap in the song, it still won 2 Grammys in the rap category. But he didn't show up to the award show because he felt it should have been in the pop categories.

0: Star 94.1, more variety from the 90s to now. You're on Mario Lopez. A major iceberg lettuce recall remains in effect, even though now the FDA says its reported positive test for the Chlysophora parasite was wrong. But the recall is still on, and they're continuing to investigate it. But what do you do if you love a good salad? I've been actually craving one, believe it or not.
1: Why? Well, you're just putting yourself in danger.
0: I know, but when it's hot in the summertime, I don't like to eat too heavy.
1: Yeah, no, I get
0: that. So a salad's actually pretty good. Food safety experts recommend buying a whole head of lettuce instead of shredded salad. You can discard the outer two or three leaves and rinse the remaining leaves under cold water. It's not a guarantee, but it'll greatly reduce the risk. As for fruit, choose produce with an outer peel or skin that can be removed, such as apples and oranges. Wow.
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0: No, I've still got a lot of fight left in me.
1: Starting the 4-1, more Friday from the 90s till now. How you doing? It's Cabana Boy Jeff hanging out with you. Happy Taco Tuesday. We have your tickets to Universal Studios. 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

Starting the full one, we're ready for the 90s till now. The Fast and the Furious, brand new ride at Universal Studios Hollywood, opening very soon. And we have free tickets all this week for you. 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

0: Olivia Rodrigo on Star 94, one more ready from the 90s till now. Hello, it's Computer Boy Jeff hanging out with you. Lumineers on the way, also some Bruno Mars. Mary, what's your big plans for the week?
1: House hunting.
0: Renting or buying?
1: Oh, I wish buying, just renting.
0: A fun weekend of going in and out of the car, in and out of the car.
1: And dragging the kids, and yeah.
0: I foresee in the future a lot of wine drinking in the nighttime.
1: Yeah, I think I'm going to have to.
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Oh my, my, oh my, my love. I take one look at you, you're taking me out.

Started the phone one more ready from the 90s till now, Universal Studios Hollywood. When's the last time they were there? I think it was the grand opening of Secret Life of Pets for me. So it's been quite a few years. You gotta go check out the new Fast and the Furious. Free tickets this morning with Jesse and Tati on Star.

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0: tonight. Starting before one, we're ready for the 90s sale now. Hey, hello, it's Cabana Boy Jeff hanging out with you. Jolie, later on this week, what are you going to be doing?
1: Probably going to a little dive bar first and drinking, and then going somewhere where I can dance. And then going somewhere with some good breakfast afterwards.
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0: Ask the Backstreet Boys. They're going to be at the Sphere in Las Vegas. We have your free tickets this morning with Jesse and Tati right here on Star 94.1. Bruno Mars coming up next.
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Saturday for one more Friday from the 90s till now. Hello, it's Cabana Boy Jeff hanging out with you. It is your 2 o'clock fun fact. You know that 52% of people say they eat candy more as an adult than they did as a child. I think every once in a while I'll go through a spurt and get a sweet tooth, but not as much as a kid. And that is your 2 o'clock fun fact on Star.

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Starting before one, we're ready for the 90s till now. I'd like to get you tickets to Universal Studios Hollywood. Love the Minions ride, Secret Life of Pets, new Jurassic World ride. It's not really new anymore, but that's seriously the last time I've gone to Universal Studios. It wasn't even that yet. Fast and the Furious ride that's coming up, and we will have free tickets for you this morning. Jesse and Tati in the morning and Delaney in the afternoon on Star.

0: Started the 401. We're ready from the 90s till now. Hello, it's Cabana Boy Jeff. Music coming up from Taylor Swift. Also, some Boys to Men. You have a shout out?
1: Thank you to the armed forces of this country for giving us our freedom and the ability to celebrate all the holidays that we have. God bless you, and may God bring you home soon.
0: And I salute that, man. Thank you very much. That is very cool.
1: Thank you.
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94.1, we're ready for the 90s till now. Did you go to Comic-Con over the weekend? Some of the panels were pretty amazing with all the actors and actresses that stopped by, surprise appearances. My wife, Tanas, loves The Rookie and the whole cast of The Rookie. They were there. She said, if I would have saw them on the streets, I would have jumped out and been a total groupie. Luckily, we did not see them on the streets.

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0: Ariana Grande on Star 94.1. We're ready from the 90s till now. Hello, it's Cabana Boy Jeff hanging out with you. Tracy, what are your big plans this week?
1: My anniversary is on Sunday.
0: What is going to be the ideal date?
1: The ideal date would be to spend time with him and my daughter. My daughter's 8. She's taking us out to dinner at Olive Garden. And all I can afford, Mom, is Olive Garden. So she got all her money out of her piggy bank. How much do you have, sweetie?
2: $17.
1: So she's taking us out to dinner.
0: Oh, that's so sweet. Well, happy anniversary, and your song from Harry Styles coming up.
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Till now, it's Beta Boy Jeff hanging out with you. I'd love to get you hooked up with free tickets to Universal Studios Hollywood. It all starts with Jesse and Tati this morning on Star.

Starting the 411, ready for the 90s till now. Hello, it's Cabana Boy Jeff. It is your 4 o'clock fun fact. You know that billions of wire hangers are used every year, but almost no one buys them? Yeah, I only get them when I go to the dry cleaners.

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Started the full one more ready for the 90s till now. Have you been to Universal Studios Hollywood recently? My favorite ride there has been Secret Life of Pets. Mario Karts, that's pretty good. Minions, Jurassic World, and now the new Fast and the Furious opening very soon. I think I've seen that tested on TikTok and Instagram for like the last 5 months, but finally it's going to be opening up and we have your free tickets. So Jesse and Tati this morning and Delana in the afternoon on Start at 4-1.

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0: Just might play some music coming up from Alex Warner. It's Don 94.1. We're ready from the 90s. So now, how you doing? It's Computer Boy Jeff hanging out with you. Also, the weekend is on the way. Speaking of the weekend, what you going to be doing, Mary?
1: House hunting.
0: Renting or buying?
1: Oh, I wish buying. Just renting.
0: A fun weekend of going in and out of the car, in and out of the car.
1: And dragging the kids, and yeah.
0: I foresee in the future a lot of wine drinking in the nighttime.
1: Yeah, I think I'm going to have to.
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0: Starting to fall on it's Cabana Boy Jeff. I am out. There's a lot of negative in this world, so let's turn some of this negative into a positive and have a good Tuesday. See ya.
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2: Good morning.
3: 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Happy Tuesday. It's Jesse and Tati on Star 94.1.
2: It's going to be a little sticky today. Just plan on it. If you forgot, it is.
3: And if you're sticky with us, oh, we're so grateful. Let's be sticky together.
2: You're so right. At least we're all in this together when it comes to this weird humidity.
3: Come on.
2: Okay, well, it's us ready to hang out with you for the next 5 hours. We'll be on until 10 o'clock this morning, Tati.
3: Mapping. Am I leaving at 9 a.m. this morning?
2: That'd be nice. We can't. We're going to give away a ton of stuff, and we have really good tickets to give away in the 9 o'clock hour, so we've got to stay here.
3: Hang out.
2: We'll go through the list of prizes. Our prize menu is right after this.
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0: That's Maroon 5 on Star 94.1.
1: It's Jesse and Tati with you. And yes, we got a ton to give you. Money, concerts, some that are in Vegas.
0: So many tickets. We'll walk you through everything next.

0: It's him. That's the weekend. Abel.
1: Abel. Okay. A-B-E-L.
0: Oh, what?
1: What is up with you and government names this week?
0: I don't know. I've been calling everybody by their government name.
1: Yeah, that's it. But your name is Jesse. That is your actual...
0: Jesse Glenn Lozano. First, middle, and last. I have never had a stage name. Well, Boy Toy Jesse was kind of that.
1: That's your stage name. I will not put my government name out there. My name is Tati. Address me accordingly. Thank you.
0: You actually have so many last names. I don't exactly know what your... first and last name.
1: You know,
0: Tati.
1: When you're a woman in this world, you just get snatched up as property and then they change your last name. You know what I mean?
0: What it is?
1: Yeah.
0: Oh,
1: yeah. Man. Old traditions die hard.
0: Well, good morning, friends. We have an old tradition we want you to be a part of, and it's a good old fashioned win stuff on the radio tradition.
1: Yes. And we're going to do that starting 6 a.m. We're going to give you cash money. It's easy money, and we'll give you a keyword for that. And it happens every single hour.
0: Yeah. So get ready for that at 6 a.m. And then it's just after 7 o'clock, we'll play our first round of the trivia. Trivia battle for tickets to check out the new musical, which is Alicia Keys' Hell's Kitchen.
1: Oh, and then at the trivia battle at 8 a.m., how about we get you a one-night stay at the Anaheim Majestic Garden Hotel right there near Disneyland Resort. Yeah. I stayed there over the weekend. So good.
0: Comfy beds.
1: Oh my gosh, that was the first thing I said when I woke up. I said, good morning, Riley. Was your bed as comfy as mine?
0: Oh, yes. Okay. Yes. All right. Well, get ready to win that with the trivia battle. We'll send you up for a one-night stay. And then we'll give you two chances at the Universal Studios Hollywood to tickets today. We got a four-pack at 7:20 and at 8:20.
1: And then the Sphere in Vegas is hosting the Backstreet Boys and hopefully you. That happens after 9 a.m.
0: Fun. You'll just have to get some gas money going for Friday night, because I think it's a Friday night Backstreet show in Vegas.
1: You know, you can get gas money 6 a.m. We already told you $1,000 of easy money.
0: Lots going on, friends, and lots to win. Thanks for being up early with us.
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1: It's Jesse and Tati here with you, and every morning at 7 and 8, we battle.
0: Yeah, we call it the trivia battle. We do multiple choice. We make it easy. You fight for your city, but you win big prizes.
1: Hey, we got that for you. In fact, our latest round, we'll get that for you next.
0: After Taylor Swift's latest, I know it. I knew.

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1: Your Honor, 10.5.
0: Oh.
2: Okay. What do you got for me, Tati?
1: Jesse, I'm reading about how you can avoid jet lag, especially on the first few days of your vacation when you're traveling to far, far away places.
2: Okay.
1: And there's a new tip on what you can do with your food. Is it A, start to change the times you eat the food before you go on vacation, and then you'll be on schedule with the locals at your destination? Or B, eat more greens leading up to your vacation?
2: A.
3: Oh, yeah.
2: All right, let's go.
1: Spoken like a true jet setter over there.
2: Right. All right, I got a point on the board. You're back with Sebastian for round two, Becky Metz.
4: All right. Comic-Con was this weekend, and Comic-Con is all things with comics and also even books like Stephen King novels. Which Stephen King novel had a trailer debut at Comic-Con this weekend? Was it A, for Carrie, or B, the newest It chapter? My cousin's going to be in that movie or series. I'm excited for her.
2: That's freaky right there. That's a scary one. All right. Tati, this next question, if I get it right, I'm going to win the trivia battle and give this overnight stay to one of the listeners in the car. If not, Sebastian and I are going to the tiebreaker round. What do you got for me?
1: New Futurama fall, new episodes. Matt Groening announced on, is it Groening or Groening?
2: Groening.
1: Announced at the San Diego Comic Con. How many episodes for Futurama is hitting Hulu and Disney Plus? Is it A, 10 new episodes, or B, 18 new episodes?
2: It got to go 18. Oh, gosh. Only 10? I would have thought it was 18. Matt Groening needs to call me next time. That's not how you do a launch.
1: Yeah.
2: Let's get into the tiebreaker round. One final question, Sebastian, and your name is your buzzer. When you have an answer to this question, yell out your name, and we'll go to you or I first. Becky Metz.
4: All right. How many people attended Comic-Con this weekend?
2: Jesse. I'm going to say 140,000. What do you got, Sebastian?
0: I got 139,000.
2: He's going lower.
4: Approximately 135,000.
2: Oh, my God.
1: Wow.
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0: That's right. Tati and I have been out to Vegas within the past 30 days, getting you ready for our September takeover. And with that said, I was able to meet what I would consider is my favorite taxi driver in all of Las Vegas, and I hope I get her again.
1: And shocking, she reminded him of me.
0: She did. She was so fun and such a light. Mm-hmm. And I turned on the recorder on my phone and I got some audio of our interaction in the taxi in Vegas. And you're going to hear that next.

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1: Jesse and Tati here with you. Good morning.
0: Okay, so just I'm going to set the stage for you, especially because we're getting ready here for the iHeartRadio Music Festival in Vegas. I was in Vegas last weekend, kind of testing out the strip a little bit. Of course, I was doing my thing, but I got up really early one morning to go down to the Luxor to gamble a little bit. And my taxi driver, Tati, it was awesome. Filipino woman.
1: Hey.
0: Felt like I was hanging out with you.
1: Best folks ever.
0: I get in the car, and this woman immediately just doesn't even really get to know me, just starts singing.
1: Yeah.
0: Which I'm like, I love it. She doesn't even care that I'm back here. Listen to how this kind of went. What song is this?
1: Bee Gees. Yeah. How deep is your love, Bee Gees?
2: What are you doing?
1: Oh.
2: Keep going. It's green.
3: No, it is exactly what he's waiting for.
2: Taxi driver, dude. Did you see that, though?
3: I did.
2: How are you doing?
3: It was as green and open as possible. It's 8 o'clock in the morning.
1: Sounds like my auntie.
0: So I'm just loving hanging out with this taxi driver, right? I'm just like loving it. She gets in the car, she's singing. By the way, it's literally 7:45 in the morning and she has the best energy ever.
1: Oh, yeah.
0: Just loving her. She's singing in the middle of it.
1: She's awake. She's like, ready.
0: She's like yelling at the other drivers and stuff like that. And we get in and she gets in the whole thing and then. Song that came on and she had some sort of DJ mix that she was playing in her taxi.
1: Oh, she didn't even have like the radio on. It was just her own like curated
0: DJ Alvarez. And it was like you could tell it was like
1: it was her cousin.
0: You could
1: she's
0: tell,
1: supporting.
0: Yes, you could tell it was like a mix that she had memorized and she knew all the words to all
1: of
0: the songs.
1: Of course.
0: And you know, I don't know, there is something, remember when Uber first started and Lyft first started, it was all about the experience in the ride and you know, Lyft drivers or Uber drivers would provide water or blah, blah, blah.
1: Yes.
0: And then somewhere along the line, I wanted everyone to stop talking to me and don't even acknowledge me when I'm in the backseat. And I put that setting on my Uber and my Lyft.
1: Yes.
0: But getting in that taxi with that woman in Vegas right there, where she's just like...
1: Made you feel like you need to start connecting again?
0: Yes,
1: I think those apps made ratings and stuff, too, for both the rider and the driver. And so that changed things.
0: Yeah, that's pretty much what it was.
1: Because if she's a taxi, she doesn't need ratings, right?
0: Well, I hope you get this taxi driver when you get your tickets for the iHeartRadio Music Festival. She was amazing. She picked me up at the Paris. She took me down to the Luxor. And
1: she set the tone.
0: She set the tone, Tati, for that was actually my best day in Vegas last weekend was that day when we started the morning off like that. But if you go to AXS.com, you can still buy tickets for our two-day festival where we're taking over the strip for the iHeartRadio Music Festival.
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2: Look, if you had one shot, or one opportunity to seize everything you ever wanted in one moment, would you capture it?

0: and Tati with you. Good morning. And we have Becky Mitz to get real nosy about her feed.
1: Yeah, what's on your feed? We're going to talk about it coming up after 6 a.m., Beck. What's going on?
2: Jesse and Tati, did you know I'm not a commenter? Like, I'm not somebody who writes in the comments or talks to anybody. Hardly ever. I'll respond to people in the comments if they comment on mine.
1: Yeah.
2: But I almost never comment on anyone's posts.
0: Mm. And why
2: almost
0: is
2: never.
0: That?
2: I have nothing to say. If I don't like something, you know how easy it is to just go, I don't like this, girl.
0: That's right.
1: Yeah, and not say you don't like it. I'm with you.
2: Totally. But I left a comment on a video that was at least two paragraphs long. And I feel like I have to tell you why.
1: Whoa.
0: But did you like, were you happy with, was your comment coming from happiness or anger?
2: I don't know. I guess you're going to have to find out.
1: That's coming up after 6 o'clock. What's on Becky Mitz's feed? We'll find out.

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1: It's Jesse and Tati and Becky Mitz. What's on your feed?
2: I get a lot of wiener dog content on my feed because of the fact that I have wiener dogs. Okay, I get a lot, right?
0: You have two wiener dogs, that's why.
2: I do, and I get a lot of content on my feed of people asking and making light about how dachshunds are notoriously hard to train. They're hard to train.
0: Yeah.
2: And so I crate train my dogs. That's something that is a personal preference to every dog owner. Mm-hmm. I do. Yeah. It works out for me. My dogs don't cry in there. They're safe. They literally sleep on a memory foam mattress. Oh, they have a bowl of water.
0: Yeah. Yes.
2: They also have
0: you
2: like
0: put
2: blankets.
0: Water in their cage too?
2: Oh, yeah.
0: Jeez, wow. That's really
2: in the
0: nice.
2: Summertime, I have a fan blowing on them as well.
1: Oh.
2: Okay, wow. So they're doing all right. All that to say, I know.
1: Five-star crate.
0: Yeah, yeah. That's what that feels
2: I know
0: like.
2: How to crate train my dogs. It's also safer for them. Let's say, God forbid, an accident happens in my house and I'm not there. The firefighters can find my dogs because they're in their crates. Dogs will hide in fear. They'll hide in fear. If there's a fire, they'll hide in fear. And then the firefighters can find them. God forbid, right?
0: Yeah.
2: And so all that to say, somebody on my feed posted their wiener dog crying in the crate saying, how do I fix this? Can you help me? And I wrote two paragraphs worth of advice of what to do if you are crate training your dog. So here's the advice that I have to tell you. It takes time and effort, but you can do it.
0: Yeah.
2: Feed every meal that you give your dogs in the crate.
1: Yes.
2: Feed every meal so they associate it with joy.
1: That's right. Yeah,
2: yeah. Anytime. Oh, so when you start crate training them, give yourself a couple of days to do this. Like literally a couple of days to do this. You are going to put them in their crate. Make sure you lead them in there with a treat. Don't put them. Never force them in the crate because then they're going to think it's a punishment.
0: 100%.
2: Yes. Get them in there with the treat. Leave the room. The second they stop crying, go back in, give them a treat. And keep doing that until they eventually stop crying for longer periods of time. That's how you do it.
0: I love that.
2: So anyway, I left two paragraphs on somebody's post that I'm like, nobody's asking for this. Amongst all the other comments that are like, crate training is mean. It's cruel. I'm like, when my dogs aren't barking in their crates, you're going to want my training, trust.
1: You did a service. Amen for you in Becky We Trust, because I thought you were talking like crazy and reckless in the comments.
2: No, I don't have the heart to do
0: that.
2: Did
0: you put somewhere in the comment, though? And by the way, I never comment. Because that, I feel like you have to add in there.
1: You have to, because then it puts more weight to the comment.
0: It does. If I'm a person creating content and someone puts that in the comments that they just never say anything, but they just found themselves... Oh, I would love that.
2: I was that compelled.
1: Sorry.
0: Pretty cool.
2: I hope it helped.
0: Well, thanks for sharing what's on your feed as usual, Becky Mintz.
1: Thank you. And thank you to SDCCU.
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1: It's Jesse and Tati in the morning, and really quick as it pertains to the prizes today. Of course, you've already heard that keyword for the $1,000 of easy money. We'll have another one at 7 a.m. And then we're giving away Universal Studios Hollywood tickets today.
0: 7:20 and 8:20 this morning. And then we also have Alicia Keys' Hell's Kitchen for our 7 a.m. trivia battle that you could win. And our 8 a.m. trivia battle is the one-night stay at the Anaheim Majestic Garden Hotel.
1: Someone wants to mention our Backstreet Boys giveaway. I guess we have a talkback message we need to listen to about it. So we'll do that next. And yes, Backstreet Boys at the Sphere in Vegas, where you're going to win those tickets with us after 9 a.m.

0: to that type of music. Like,
1: oh, that's fun. That was your person. My mom exposed me to all that kind of music, Queen and Stray Cats and a bunch of. Your brother was the one, huh?
0: He was the one. He even had the same hair as the lead singer from Stone Temple Pilots. You know how he had like the green horns or like he had all those colored hair.
1: Oh, he's all in.
0: Yeah, my brother's all the way in. Anywho.
1: Well, that was the fray. And this is actually, I don't know what her name is. She's on the talkback mic.
2: Friends in Vegas stays in Vegas. And that's what happens this summer, all summer long. Thank you. What? I would love to win. And Backstreet Boys, I've watched them once before in concert. It was really fun. Thank you. For a chance.
1: Oh, love it. Okay, I see what she's doing there. She left a talkback message. She wanted to get a little cheeky about Vegas. And
0: she's not going to tell anything about Vegas. She just, but she'll go.
1: Yeah, because it's supposed to stay there. What happens in Vegas stays in Vegas. Isn't that the thing?
0: And when did that ever happen for us, Jesse? We talk about what happens in Vegas all the time.
1: I can't wait to come home and tell you what happened in Vegas. I don't want it to stay there. Well, we have Backstreet Boys tickets. They're going to be at the Sphere. And if you want to listen to us just after 9 o'clock this morning, you'll win another pair. But it is for this weekend. So if you want to make some last-minute impromptu, spontaneous Vegas plans.
0: Yeah, I think we have that pair of tickets today and then tomorrow as well because it is Friday night.
1: Yeah, it's a show you're going to want to be a part of. So
0: call in sick.
1: We'll do those tickets after 9 a.m. this morning. I have a hack for you next on Star 94.1. It's going to be my last travel hack of the summer. That's coming up.
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0: You may have not. Do you use Apple Tags? I'm sure you have Apple Tags. Your husband got to do Apple Tags.
1: Yeah, we have them. I have them on my keys. I think my husband has them on his backpack, maybe, or some or work keys or something. We wanted to get one for my cat because he likes to, you know, act crazy.
0: I've had them for the dogs. Yeah, yeah, totally. They have special collars and stuff like that that fit those things just perfectly. Well, there's a couple settings on the Apple Tags that you may not have known can totally help you out. I'll share that in my morning hack next.

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1: Jesse and Tati here with you. Thank you so much for letting us be a part of your morning commute. We don't take that lightly. We know you have choices.
0: And that's why we're going to reward you. We have $1,000 up for grabs at 7 a.m. Be ready for it.
1: Okay.
0: Right now, it's time to hack your life.
1: Again.
2: You know I wish that I had Jesse's hack.
0: Two things about your AirTag. And by the way, I just traveled. I put the AirTags in my suitcases, and that's because we had to do a connecting flight, and I was a little nervous about that. The AirTag, when you're traveling, is kind of nice if you just throw them in your suitcase or your backpack like your husband does.
1: So smart, Jesse.
0: It's kind of the move. But did you know that you can share the information about your AirTag with someone else? Let's just say, I mean, I don't know exactly the reason, but let's just say that you want another person with eyeballs on your suitcase or whatever it is that you're trying to pay attention to. Or maybe there's something that you're traveling with that a couple of you have a vested interest in. Everyone wants to watch it. It's very interesting, but you can share that with other people. And then on the same note, if you ever lose your bag or you're having issues at the airport, the airline will also appreciate if you share what's going on with your luggage with them.
1: Okay.
0: Airlines actually will be able to help you easier if you can share your AirTag information, which is very easy. And if you open up the Find Me app, you'll see it right there.
1: I don't know why I didn't think of that sooner. AirTag your luggage. Perfect.
0: That's it. That's today's and this summer's final travel hack.
2: What can I find a hack like that?
0: Yeah, as usual, it's brought to you by Bill Howe because they know how.

0: $1,000 of easy money, which is what we're going to do here at 7 o'clock. I have something embarrassing I'd like to share with you, Tati. And since you're very good and you're a professional at sharing things that are embarrassing.
1: Oh, yeah, I am, actually.
0: Look, you're the perfect person that I can share this.
1: Yeah, you're going to be human, is what you're saying right now?
0: I guess. Just for a second, though. Okay. Maybe, more like 2 minutes.
1: Okay. I can't wait.
0: Oh, something happened to me in an Uber. The Uber driver said something to me, and I've never been more embarrassed. I may never take an Uber again.
1: You've never recovered.
0: I have not recovered.
1: Okay.
0: We'll talk about it next.

0: Universal Studios Hollywood tickets. You're going to win at 7:20. So, Tati, I was in an Uber, and I was just staring out the window. I was by myself, and I was staring out the window, and I was doing the thing that you do. By the way, I apologize. I'm a little gross right now, but I had the two finger kind of exploratory of my nose. You know what I'm saying? Kind of like a pinch.
1: You look like when I'm actually twirling my nose ring.
0: Yes.
1: But my fingers aren't in my nose. They're more just kind of like twirling my nose ring.
0: But it's the two finger action on the nose. Mm-hmm. Okay. Two finger action.
1: And the thumb is inside.
0: Thumb's inside.
1: Pointer finger at the top.
0: And I'm looking out the window, driving in this Uber and just enjoying the day. Mm-hmm. And then I pull my finger out. And simultaneously, as I pull it out, the driver says, "Can you please not flick that?" Mm. And I was like,
1: "He knew there was a that in your two fingers."
0: Yes, which there was. He was dead on.
1: There was a that, and you were, and instinctually, you were going to just flick it.
0: I'm not going to lie to you. Wasn't even thinking about what I was doing. I was just operating as a human being in habit. I didn't know what I was doing. I didn't know that I was doing that. I was just staring out the window. It'd be almost just like, you know, I don't know. I can't describe it. It was the most. I was just living, and then he kind of like woke me up out of that.
1: Yes,
0: I was like, "Can you not flick that?" And then I thought to myself, "Oh my God, he was watching me pick my nose in the rearview mirror,
1: and was worried that you were going to flick it as soon as you found something."
0: Correct.
1: Wow.
0: And he really like slapped me in the face of what was happening in that moment. And so then I was like,
1: he was like a mom who could drive and look forward and watch the kids with the rearview mirror. Cause like that's crazy that he was like watching you do that
0: with the instincts
1: like while driving.
0: And I did not say one word. No, I said, "Oh yeah." I did say that when he said, "Don't flick the."
1: Oh yeah.
0: Can you not flick that? I was like,
1: Oh yeah.
0: But then I remember I felt like a statue. I did not move in that moment. I didn't move again until the ride.
1: Because you knew
0: was
1: he
0: over.
1: Was watching.
0: And which means I have my hand to the left here and I was just holding my new little friend.
1: Yeah. So what? How'd you get rid of your new little friend?
0: I had to wait till I got out the door at the airport and flicked it away. And it was a moment and it was so embarrassing. And I almost texted you because I was like, this is something funny Tati would say.
1: Yeah. I love that that happened to you. I love that that happened.
0: So shout out to all the rideshare drivers listening today that are you watching in the rearview mirror to make sure they're not messing up your car back there? Because I think that guy was pretty smart.
1: But also, if you're going to call people out for doing something like that, which is, you're right, it's totally normal. Thank goodness you didn't flick it. But have some Kleenex, like nearby, because you're going to call someone out, but you should also probably hand them back a Kleenex so that they don't flick.
0: Yes.
1: Hey, because I don't care if you flick it out the window. If I were driving and you were, I would say, I'll put the window down for you so you can flick it out. Like, that's what I would say.
0: Okay, I
1: like you can flick it out. You know what I mean? Car washes are a thing. It'll blow in the wind. But
0: just a conversation about it at all sounds terrible.
1: Yeah, you're absolutely right. I can see why you didn't recover from this.
0: I don't want to get in an Uber ever again.
1: I will never forget that this happened to you.
0: Oh, thanks, Tati. It's Star 94.1. When I was young.

0: Good morning, Star 941. It's Andrew from Lakeside. Hoping to win those Backstreet Boys tickets. Trying to get myself to Vegas and check out the Backstreet Boys at the Sphere before summer is over. Woo! Thank you so much.
1: Hallelujah. I love that whole thing right there.
2: Woo! Thank you so much.
1: A little same action. Mm-mm-mm.
2: I like the excitement was just the word itself. Not much else. It was just woo! Woo! Thank you so much.
1: Backstreet Boys tickets in the Sphere in Vegas. That show is happening Friday night. We're going to get you those tickets this morning, just after 9 o'clock. What would you like to talk about in your top stories next, Ms. Tati?
2: Well, Jesse, do you know who the real heroes were at Comic-Con?
1: All the workers.
2: Of course you'd say that. Your wife worked from Tuesday to Sunday. You missed her the entire time. There are other heroes. I'll tell you about it in top stories.
1: All right, let's get into that next.
3: I'm holding on your rope. Got me 10 feet off the

0: Star 94.
1: Jesse and Tati in the morning, just about 7 o'clock. Okay, we got the trivia battle to play here in a couple of minutes. Tati, let's get some top stories rolling.
2: All right, before I talk about the BBL removal of a big pop star. I don't know why I said pop star, because she's not a pop star. She's a big music artist.
1: I'll be the judge of that.
2: Yeah, you will be. I do want to say there are these viral videos of teens jumping off the cliffs at Sunset Cliffs, and it is so dangerous. And authorities are saying this is also very illegal. And one kid had to be rescued, a 17-year-old who was seriously injured while attempting this jump. They're saying that it appears they jump off the cliff and hit a rock face on the way down.
1: It's like a shelf.
2: Yes.
1: Like they have to clear the shelf to make it in the water. It's really risky.
2: Yeah, lifeguards say there's hidden rocks, changing tides, ocean conditions that can make that jump unpredictable, even for experienced swimmers. But also, you know, when they rescue you, they got to like do like the arm from the helicopter rescue. They don't even go in, and we're supposed to have dangerous swells coming. So yeah, that will just smack you into the cliffside. Please do not do it. I don't care how viral it is not the business. But yes, it's also illegal. They're saying more than 3,500 pints of blood were donated during Comic-Con. That's why I asked you, Jesse, who were the real heroes? Mm-hmm. And as always, you know, the San Diego Blood Bank loves to give some swag during these events. And this year, donors received a limited edition Spider-Man t-shirt. They're saying they still need more blood because in the summer months, people leave and they leave their normal routine of donating. But they're also saying that other areas that don't have a huge July thing where 100,000 plus people come through, they're needing blood too. So thank you to those who donated blood, and they're still putting out the urgent call that they need more. By the way, Cardi B shared a 22-second clip of her showing off some new music, but also her new body where the BBL looks to be removed. And she's been talking about, you know, kind of taking out like injections and stuff over the years that she had put back there.
1: Wow. That's crazy. Do you have to go chair shopping after that? Kind of like when you get like surgery and you get new clothes.
2: You know what? You're right. Because when I had my augmentation done, they were like, have fun shopping for new bras.
1: That's what I'm saying. If you could lose the BBL, you could get new chairs and cushions.
2: Maybe. Fun. Maybe less cushions. Fun. Oh, no. More cushions. Shopping. More seat cushions.
1: Yes.
2: All right. Those are your top stories, and they're all brought to you by SDCCU.
1: Okay. And now we're going to give away $1,000.
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0: the phone that would love to go check out this new Alicia Keys Hell's Kitchen show that's going to be happening with Broadway San Diego.
1: Yeah.
0: We're going to compete for those tickets with the trivia battle, Tati.
1: All right. So if you want to rep your city and wake it up with some trivia, and it's multiple choice, we don't just have you answer what do you call that, Jesse?
0: Willy-nilly.
1: Yeah. 866-570-1941. We give you that multiple choice and you rep your city.
0: Call right now. We need two players to do this, okay? And then hang on to the phone number, because that's how you're going to win the Universal Studios Hollywood tickets at 720. Those will be

0: That's it. That is Rihanna on Star 94.1.
1: It's Jesse and Tati, and it's about that time.
0: Let's play trivia. This is the Trivia Battle, San Diego's number one ranked trivia game, as ranked by Your Turn Digest.
1: Oh, Your Turn, yeah, huh?
2: Your turn.
1: All right. I missed a subscription on that one.
0: What's up, Gloria? Gloria has a subscription in National City. What's up, Glo? Good morning.
3: Good morning.
1: So glad you're here with us. You're taking on someone from Vista by the name of Josh. Good morning.
4: Good morning.
1: Hello.
0: So, Josh, all right, let's play the trivia battle. Who do you want to ask your questions to, Tati?
1: I'll ask my questions to Josh.
0: Okay, I'll take you on, Gloria. Good luck, everyone. This is for tickets to Alicia Keys, Hell's Kitchen, and we should have a question in the mix here about that show.
1: All right, Josh, it looks like Border Patrol got $9 million in counterfeit World Cup merch seized. They're saying jerseys, shot glasses, soccer balls, and what? Is it A, jerseys for dogs, or B, spinner hats?
4: Jerseys for dogs.
5: Oh, yeah. Faux shiz. Genuine.
0: What the heck?
1: Oh, there she is.
0: That was the original right there. Hold on.
1: All right.
5: There we go.
0: Wow. All right, Gloria, here's your first question. It looks like Alicia Keys' Hell's Kitchen is a tale about Allie, I think it is, or Ollie, a 17-year-old girl who lives where? Is it A, a Manhattan Plaza high-rise, or B, a Brooklyn brownstone?
3: A Brooklyn brownstone.
0: No, she lives in the high-rise.
3: Thank you.
0: All good, let's get into round two. You are back with Josh from Vista, Tati.
1: All right, if today's your birthday, happy birthday. You share it with Soulja Boy. How old is Soulja Boy? Is he A, 36, or B, 40?
4: Hey.
5: Oh, yeah.
0: Hey. 2 points on the board, which means, Gloria, you got to get a two-pointer to stay in this game, which means I'm going to ask you a question. No multiple choice. Let's talk about Tom Cruise's daughter. Do we remember Suri Cruise? Her mom is Katie Holmes. What's the big headline about Suri happening this morning? It's pretty big. No multiple choice.
3: Oh.
0: Yeah.
3: She's graduating high school?
0: Oh, actually, it was a pretty good guess. No, she's dropping her last name. So
1: she's dropping Cruise?
0: Yes. She's dropping her last name.
1: Dang.
0: Which makes you the winner, Josh and Vista. All on the backs of Tom Cruise. Yay. Hang on there, Mary. Gloria, hang on a second. Don't move.
1: Can you imagine it being news for everyone to speak of when you drop your last name?
0: Totally.
1: It's gotta be such a weird world that Suri lives in.
0: Yeah, I agree. Poor thing from the start for her.
1: Right.
0: Josh, you are going to Alicia Keys' Hell's Kitchen. This is the new thing happening at Broadway San Diego. Everyone is very excited about this show.
1: Yeah, you can get tickets to BroadwaySD.com. Awesome,
3: thank you.
1: You're welcome, Josh. Have fun.
0: And everybody in Vista is gonna be showing extra love for you today, buddy, because you put a win on the leaderboard.
1: Yeah.
0: Or Vista.
1: And if you're playing along in the car and you're like, well, where are my tickets? We've got Universal Studios Hollywood tickets right after this. Becky Mintz, what's up with traffic?
0: Oh, hold on. My mic's not on. Sorry, my bad.
6: Excuse me. This report is sponsored by iHeartAdvertising.com. My apologies. Didn't mean to cough there.
0: Oh.
6: There are a couple of accidents on the 805 northbound. It is causing quite a bit of a slowdown. There's one accident in the right shoulder.
0: Dude, you even make sounding sick cool.
6: Thank you so much
0: cool
6: for saying
0: Becky
6: that. I appreciate that.
0: She
6: I really
0: makes
6: do.
0: It sound cool.
6: There's an accident in the right shoulder near 43rd and 47th Street on the 805 northbound. Also, an accident. The bus lane is blocked in Lincoln Park on the 805 northbound after Imperial Avenue. There's no other major accidents to report. There is stop and go traffic on the 5 just because, you know, it is coming out of the South Bay. Other than that, looking pretty normal on this Tuesday. I'm your friend Becky Mitz, and that is your as cool as I can make it traffic.
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0: Backstreet Boys will be at the Sphere. And you're going to win tickets after 9 o'clock with us on Star 94.1. It's Jesse and Tati in the morning.
1: That's happening this weekend.
0: Yeah, it's going to be a good plan right there.
1: Yeah, make it a point to be with us after 9 a.m. But right now, though, it is about that time. We promised you Universal Studios Hollywood passes. You get to check out the Fast and Furious universe they have there. There's a new ride.
0: Yeah.
2: I saw that the soft opening just happened yesterday.
1: And how was that?
2: I don't know. I didn't go. But I saw that people were on the ride. It is up and moving. Good news, friends. And it looks like a lot of fun.
0: Oh, but it was a soft opening, so it only went up to 25 miles an hour.
2: No, it looked like it was going really fast. Okay, gotcha.
1: What is a soft? What does it mean?
2: It wasn't a big announcement. They kind of just like opened up the queue while people were there, and everybody rushed in.
1: Like a soft launch of a relationship.
0: Yes. Okay. Oh, a lot of soft things going on here.
1: A lot of soft.
0: Caller 9, you win the universe.

0: I know he's okay though. That kid is okay. He's hurt his leg, but yeah, stay safe.
1: All right. Yeah, I heard it snap.
2: Oh. Yeah. Dang, Dave said he heard it snap. Goodness.
0: Brutal.
2: All right, let's not watch that video.
0: Have fun at it. Yeah, get off your phone and go take some rides in at Universal Studios.
2: Yeah, we all buckled in, you know what I mean? Everything's all safety measured.
0: Get the butterbeer. Dave, go to Harry Potter Land and get the butterbeer. It's so good.
1: That's my favorite spot. Harry Potter Land. Yeah.
0: All right, brother. Hang on the line real quick. I feel like we could chat with him all morning and forget we're on the radio. We've got to put him on hold.
2: Yeah. You know.
0: It's like one of those.
2: Don't get carried away. Okay.
0: I love Dave. Good dude.
2: You know what? If you didn't win those tickets, it's okay. We got another chance at 8:20 this morning. So, yeah, hang out with us. Listen.

0: delicate. That's Taylor Swift on Star 94.1. Wherever you're headed this morning, take us with you. And it's as easy as making sure the free iHeartRadio app is on your phone.
1: Yeah, you can go to the App Store and download that. And then you can participate on the show without having to even dial our phone number. If you're like, I don't even know your number, that's okay.
0: Yeah.
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0: Don't you? You have an app on your phone that's like, locate mojito, and then it shows you all the bars in town where you can get a mojito. Like, I'm just saying, you have like a lot of weird apps on your phone already.

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1: It's Locate Mojito?
0: Yeah, have you downloaded that one?
1: No.
0: Or Feed My Plant, and it's where you take, you open the app and you show
1: that one. I do like that one. There's one, yes, you can like show your plant and it'll be like, oh, the brown spots is because it lacks sun or
0: all
1: water.
0: Good apps, but guys, let's make sure ours is on your phone too. That's all I'm saying. All good apps.
1: I need to locate some coffee.
0: You do need to locate some coffee. It's already 7:30. You haven't had any coffee yet. Let's go.
1: And I don't know.
0: That's because you pulled your ponytail's really tight. That's why you're. That's why you're awake.
1: That's
0: right
1: what
0: now.
1: It is.
0: I can tell.
1: Dang.
0: I can tell.

0: Star 94.1, it's Jesse and Tati in the morning. Coming up next, we want to everyone in on this one. Your parents still do things that you are just know are left over from their childhood.
1: When you say leftover from their childhood, what do you mean?
0: Well, like Becky Mint's dad did something funny that she was telling us about that made us laugh about something he does to organize his umbrellas at home. And it's so something he probably did back when he was growing up. And he's, 60-something years old. It hasn't washed off.
1: Mm,
0: it's those kind of things. We'll talk about that after Somber on

0: Somber with Back to Friends on Star 94.1. We'll get into some top stories in $1,000 here at 8 o'clock. It's Jesse and Tati. Producer Becky Mintz, what was the text that you got from your sister about your dad?
1: She noticed that the Swiffer wet jet box was holding their umbrellas near the door. And the best part about that story to me is that she also noticed that it was taped together with like clear like packing tape to keep the integrity of the box. I don't think my dad will mind me mentioning this because he you know, he's very open and honest about this, but he grew up in like public housing in a not so safe neighborhood.
0: Sure.
1: So they probably had to, you know, utilize and be innovative with the type of things that they had around their house.
0: He doesn't have to do that now, right?
1: He does not.
0: He's a fancy politician and fancy lawyer, right? Isn't he? Isn't that? Oh. No, is that not considered
2: fancy? Is he a fancy politician?
1: From what I understand, he does not need to do that anymore.
0: Yeah.
1: But I do believe that it really tickled my sister because of that, because she was like, oh, you don't have to, you know, packing tape this Swiffer wet jet box to hold the umbrellas anymore. Although, very innovative. I get it. And I get it because...
0: And resourceful, I think, is the
1: word,
0: too. It's resourceful. Right?
1: Because normally you just throw the box away, but now you can make use of it as an umbrella holder before you throw it away.
2: But also, your umbrella, if it is wet, you can put it into a cardboard box where, you know, the condensation or the, you know, the rain kind of goes
0: into
2: the box.
0: Soaks into it a little bit.
1: Yeah.
2: Rather than having a umbrella holder that eventually collects water at the bottom.
1: Totally.
0: What is the thing your parents... or one of your parents still does that, you know, is just like straight up from growing up. It hasn't washed off yet. If you're driving with my dad long distance, he will absolutely ask you to pull over so he can pee anywhere.
2: Anywhere.
0: You can't imagine the places I pulled over in my lifetime and sat in the back seat like a good boy watching my dad pee on the side of the road. You can't imagine.
2: Why is that weird?
0: Exactly. I don't know if it is. I just know it's what my dad, he used to say, oh, what's that we do when I was growing up in Mexico? And I'm like, okay, sounds great. I guess we're going to keep that tradition alive. I don't know.
2: Yeah.
0: Do you have anything in that way, Tati, that you remember, like with your mom or your dad?
2: I store oil.
0: Oh.
2: In jars. And also I wash out jars and I keep them like just in case I need them for oil. And then if you look above my microwave in the little cabinet that's above, it's got more jars than I need. And I know it's becoming obnoxious because I can't close the door and then I have to recycle those jars.
0: Wow.
2: I always feel like the jars need to be like
0: cycled in and out because there's so many jars that you're saving unnecessarily, basically.
2: Unnecessarily. Because I mean, I think we all know we do not fry. Everyone, we don't really fry things in our home as much as back in the day. Now you could just get any and every fried food outside.
0: Man.
2: I saved the oil.
0: You know, your mom did that though, right? Your mom used to do that. Is that why? Or no, is that just a thing yet?
2: No, my mom used to save all the oil because she said it's still good oil. You wouldn't just throw it away.
0: My mother-in-law's the same thing. Love you, Viv. She uses bacon oil for, she busts it out
2: that
0: to cook fresh food. She'd be like, ooh, I got some good oil for this thing. Or
2: yeah,
0: grease.
2: I got it. You can look up in the jars and be like, what is that? And it looks like white lard butter. And it's like, yeah, it's saving
0: the stuff. So what are your parents still doing that maybe they shouldn't be? It's just stuck. 866-570-1941 or hit the talkback mic on the iHeartRadio app to be a part of our show.
2: Becky Mintz, what's going on with traffic?
1: 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All right, there's an accident on the 805 northbound in Chula Vista. It is in the right shoulder at the 54, causing a bit of a slowdown. Also slow in Temecula on the 15 southbound. It's a typical slowdown, though, where you usually have it. No other major accidents to report. To my friends coming out of the South Bay, looking like the 5.
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0: Adele's on Star 94.1. It's Jesse and Tati in the morning. And up next, you're going to win $1,000 and find out what the heck's going on this rock.
1: What?
0: what's going on with your top stories, Tati?
1: Well, it's funny that earlier we had Dave, who won his Universal Studios Hollywood passes. By the way, we're giving that away at 8:20. Mm-hmm. But there was something that he saw. We all saw. There was a warning about jumping off those cliffs, but there's something else. There's an update to that story, Jesse.
0: Is it good? It just keeps getting...
1: It's not bad.
0: Okay, all right.
1: It's not bad, but it's not good.
0: We'll get into it in top stories after No Doubt.

0: It is almost 8 o'clock. We got to play some trivia here in just a few minutes. Star 94.1, it's Jesse and Tati, and time for your top stories, Tati.
1: All right, we got slightly more mild temperatures through Thursday before more extreme weekend heat returns for our San Diego local forecast. We're looking at the coast 77 for today's high, inland 87, and in the mountain 91. In the desert, 111 degrees. All right, now let's get to this update to the story of the teen who was rescued after viral Sunset Cliffs jump. They're saying yesterday afternoon, Jesse, even after that kid was rescued, teens were seen still jumping off of the cliffs into the water. We've got swells that are so dangerous. They're saying, listen, this is not the place to be playing around. If your teens say they're going to the beach, make sure you check their location. And if they're heading towards Sunset Cliffs, you go over there and you snatch them up. This is not
0: if you don't know why, go watch one video. Video where you see how crazy these cliffs look and then how the water swishes around underneath. It's not like they're going into like a pond that's not moving. The water looks like its own swell. That seems like just as of a dangerous thing to deal with as it does the jumping of the cliff. I mean, it is a bad looking thing. Go watch a video, parents, if you're not sure.
1: Speaking of bad videos, did you see the video of the man who stole the backhoe and went on a destructive joyride through North Park neighborhood? Becky Mintz, you live in North Park. Did you see this? Well, actually, you couldn't have seen it because it happened at like 6 a.m. on Sunday.
2: Oh. No, yeah, definitely didn't see it in real life, but I did see where it's at, and I'm like, oh, I know that neighborhood.
0: Nice.
1: Yeah, they see him. It says there was a bucket dragging heading on University. This is what someone said. The bucket was dragging heading east on University, knocking down some stuff while he was going. Like, I've never seen a backhoe in my life, but now I know what a backhoe. I mean, I've seen it. I didn't know it was called a backhoe.
0: Exactly. It's like a bulldozer, I think you would call it in a lot of conversations.
1: Yes, and I was like, that is absolutely crazy. And one more thing about the beaches, Wind and Sea has been dubbed the most dangerous beach while we have high surf here in San Diego. So please do not go to that beach either. Just, do some pool activities. Those are my top stories brought to you by SDCCU.
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0: on the phone that want to compete for a one-night stay at the Anaheim Majestic Garden Hotel.
1: I just looked at a picture of my friend's kids. They look so cute. They're on a little bunk bed that looks like a castle.
0: That's what I heard. Their bunk beds are so cool like that. We're going to check it out this weekend, actually.
1: They have a rose garden. They have it all, guys, and it's right there, and they have a shuttle that goes to Disneyland Hotel. So if you want to play for that, the number is 866-570-1941.
0: We just need two players to call that number to compete for this one-night stay. Good luck. 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
1: It's Jesse and Tati here with you, and it's about that time.
2: Let's play trivia.
1: Let's do it.
2: Wake it up. Welcome to the Trivia Battle. Tati and I will be your hosts as we have a few multiple choice questions to hit you with, and a couple of listeners here in San Diego are going to have a chance to win a one-night stay at the Anaheim Majestic Garden Hotel.
1: Hey, y'all. We have someone. Vista. Yeah, in Chula. Hi, Susie.
3: Hi. Give me the easy question because I'm nervous.
2: Okay, I'm signing you up for easy questions.
1: Well, who gives easy questions? You can pick who asks you questions this morning. How about that? It's going to be Jesse or myself, Tati. Who do you want to ask you questions?
2: What does that say about me? No, what does that say about me?
1: You're easy.
2: Huh? Okay,
1: I am easy. Like a Sunday morning is what she's saying.
2: You're going to be so happy you picked me, Susie. All right, let's go to San Marcos and check in with Courtney, who's driving. What up, Courtney?
1: Hi, Courtney.
4: Morning.
2: Okay, looks like Tati's going to ask you questions, and hers are like Trivial Pursuit Blue Edition.
1: They're
2: very hard.
1: Not even.
2: All right. Well, good luck.
4: I'll do my best.
2: Yeah, you'll do your best. Up for grabs, one night stay at the Anaheim Majestic Garden Hotel. Tati, let's trivia battle.
1: All right, Courtney, I'm looking at the red carpet world premiere yesterday of Spider-Man Brand New Day. What actor showed up on the red carpet wearing a Spider-Man t-shirt with a red belt? Is it A, Zendaya, or B, Michael B. Jordan?
4: Zendaya.
2: Hey. Michael B.
4: Oh.
2: Dang it.
1: Sorry.
2: All good. Okay, Susie, let's see if you can get on the board. Susie, the fastest growing demographic in 2026 is what? Is it A, women without kids and no marriage plans? Or B, men without kids and no marriage plans?
4: I would say A. Because you say, I know so many friends that are single with kids.
2: No, you're probably getting there, but it's the fastest growing demographic is men without kids and no marriage plans.
1: Mm.
2: Okay.
4: Oh, my goodness.
2: Welcome to 2026. Let's get into round two. No points on the board, Tati. You're back with Courtney from San Marcos.
1: All right, Courtney. A survey of moms said that this amount of kids is the hardest to parent. This amount of kids. Is it A, 1, or B, 3?
4: Ooh. 1.
1: Courtney thought these were trick questions. That's what it was. It's 3. I've got 3. It's hard.
2: I feel like it's 3. I really do. I mean, I watch.
1: Says the only child who's like, I'm telling
2: you, I watch what you go through. You're right. I don't know that world. Okay. Wait, who do I got? I got Susie, right?
1: You got Susie.
2: If you get this next question right, Susie, you win the trivia battle. If not, you guys are going to the tiebreaker round. Here's your question. Here we go. Okay. Susie. Based on the online brochure for the Majestic Garden Hotel in Anaheim, how does the buffet serve their butter? Is it A, square in the golden package, or B, perfectly scooped balls?
4: B, perfectly scooped balls?
1: Wait, what? No, I have the golden package butter. Are we sure?
2: I said according to the online brochure, Tati. I know you went, but...
1: Wow. I wanted the perfectly scooped balls.
2: Hold on, Courtney. We're going to put you on hold.
1: Susie, you picked right.
2: You did it, Susie.
1: You get to check out
2: the perfectly scooped butter balls. You get to check out the Majestic Garden Hotel in Anaheim. Yes, Tati.
1: By the way, I also got to see the fireworks at 9:35 p.m. from Disneyland in the park. Like, I didn't even have to leave the hotel. I could watch it, and it was right in front of me.
2: Oh, that's sweet.
1: It was really cool.
2: The hotel literally looks like a castle too, so it's really fun, Susie. Have a blast with your one night stay, and you put a win on the board this morning for Chula Vista.
4: Thank you so much. And actually, a few months ago, I won tickets to Disneyland, so now I can use them with you guys.
2: Oh, I love
1: okay,
2: that.
1: Hold on. Double if this up. Is not the best like yeah. ever, you won tickets with us, Susie, to Disneyland, and now you have a one night stay at the Anaheim Majestic Garden Hotel.
4: Yes.
2: You must have manifested
4: that. So now I get to do the combo and go.
2: Love it.
1: This is the best day ever.
2: All right, Susie, hang on the line.
4: Yeah, it is. Thank you so much.
1: Thank you, Susie.
2: Very fun.
1: All right, and you know what? We're sending you to Universal Studios Hollywood, too, so that's happening after this.
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you're near your television or you're streaming TV, Jesse's on Fox 5 San Diego right now with Raul Martinez delivering New and Now. I'm here. It's Tati. And we're looking for caller 9 so you can win these Universal Studios Hollywood passes. 866-570-1941. Good luck.

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1: Lady Gaga is on Star 94.1. And every Tuesday and Thursday, we do Tati's 2 Cents, which is based on her real life and healing journey, not facts, just her truth. And with that said, what are you going to talk about next, Tati?
2: Oh, man. Yesterday, I saw a headline and I was like, oh, do I have to say it again? I guess I do. California family gets into a brawl while on vacation in Maui.
1: Whoa.
2: They said 30 people were involved.
1: 30 people?
2: 7 of them were from California visitors. I was like, oh my gosh. All right.
1: Well, what better person to give us her take than someone from Hawaii?
2: Well, you know, I didn't choose to be born there, but I can tell you what I know. My 2 cents is next.

0: You're going to win tickets for the Backstreet Boys at the Vegas Sphere for this weekend. Get your Vegas, your spontaneous Vegas plans ready. We'll hook that up just after 9 o'clock on Star 94.1. It's Jesse and Tati and time for Tati's 2 cents.
1: All right. And this is the headline that I read yesterday that made me gasp a little, but also go, oh, man. California family left in a pool of after horrific anti-white attack at exclusive Hawaii resort. They said that the boys were targeted as quote-unquote howly boys and viciously beaten by a mob at a luxury Maui resort. First of all, all these words are just like, whoa, what? Yeah. The way it all sounds, it says the brawl broke out at the Ka'anapali Ali'i Resort in West Maui. They say local officers responded to the disturbance. Roughly 30 people were near the property's pool. It was a whole, what you like to call, Jesse, a melee.
0: Oh, a melee of chaos.
1: Got it. A melee. You know, Becky Mintz, you said something recently. I haven't lived in Hawaii for 20 years, but you said something when we were talking about this headline, and you said that it was... saying the word howly is considered a hate crime.
2: Yes.
1: And I had never heard that before on the island of Oahu growing up. So I want to say this is something new. Howly is just another way of saying like a person who is visiting, someone who's not from there, someone who is white, Caucasian. Mm. But it's also a behavior. And when I was growing up, you know, if you're acting a certain way and you're visiting, then that was what I, you know, associated it with. So that's what my 2 cents is. If you go to an island, you've saved up for your vacation, you feel like there's an expectation of what your vacation should be. And this is for any place. It's not just Hawaii. This is anywhere you go to visit. You absolutely need to know what the culture is and not just bring your American culture with you to where you go and expect them to bend to you. You're visiting their place because you want to learn about what they do, right? Or at least you want to see how things are there. You want to consume their beaches. You want to consume their culture, their pastries, their beautiful architecture. When you're in someone else's home, you don't just start grabbing stuff, opening the fridge, helping yourself and acting crazy and jumping on the couch and putting your shoes up, do you? Like, you're in someone else's home. You should be curious as to what the culture is in the area that you're in. So this to say, there is no, I don't think it is right for anybody to be attacked because of how they look, no matter how you look. But if you're on vacation, curb the expectations and please be respectful of the culture and the people there that you're visiting. That's my 2 cents. Take it or leave it.
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0: Okay, so we're going to gear up. Just to let you know, coming up this weekend, we will have more BTS tickets to give away for their show that's going to be up at SoFi beginning of September. It's Jesse and Tati on Star 94.1. We have on the phone, Tati, Amanda from Escondido.
1: Hi, Amanda. Good morning.
2: Hi, good morning.
1: 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Did you leave a talkback message on the free iHeartRadio app about BTS tickets?
0: Oh, no. Her phone literally went like alien. Say that again. Can you say that again, Amanda?
2: Oh, yes, I did. I'm here. Do you hear me?
0: Oh, yeah, I hear you now. Okay. You did leave a talkback message?
2: I did, yes.
1: Oh, has anyone contacted you?
2: No, not yet.
0: Oh, my gosh. All right. Well, hey, we're contacting you.
1: Yeah, this is us contacting you.
0: This is official contact.
1: This is a connection. And, we're now connecting. Okay.
0: You are now, and we're informing you also.
1: Yes.
0: That you are the winner of the BTS tickets.
1: Yeah. Yeah.
0: And that's Becky
2: Oh, my Metz. God. Are you serious?
1: Yeah, super serious.
2: Oh, my God.
1: Yeah. Yeah, this is Jesse and Tati. It's so really excited. Us, and that's Becky Mintz who called you. Yeah, it was us.
0: Cabana Boy Jeff was supposed to call you yesterday, but it was Margarita Monday, and I think he got a lot of stuff.
1: Yeah, a bunch of stuff.
0: He was
1: in a cabana.
0: All right. Amanda, so yes, you're in on BTS tickets. We're giving more tickets. Tell everybody you know that this weekend we're going to give tickets away again on Star 94.1, but you are our big winner from this weekend.
2: Oh, my gosh. Thank you guys so much.
1: Thank you.
2: And my daughter, we're going to be so excited.
1: Yes.
0: Who's your favorite member? Let's find out right now.
2: V, definitely.
1: I don't hear that one often.
0: You don't hear V? Yeah.
1: I hear like somebody with a hope and somebody with a monster.
0: It's Rap Monster, but he's known now as RM, Tati. I got to teach Tati. Do you know what I'm saying, Amanda? I have to teach me.
2: All right.
0: Anyways. Thanks for listening.
2: All right. Thank you.
1: I'm open to learning, guys. That's a nice thing.

0: $1,000 of easy money is now going to be up for grabs, Tati.
1: There was a survey recently that I read that they asked people if you would pick $50,000 or a flip of a coin for the 50% chance that you will get $1 million. And everyone picked $50,000.
0: Oh, my gosh. Really?
1: 65%. Picked. More people picked just getting the $50,000 than taking the gamble of flipping a coin. I say this because this is the easiest way to win money. Yeah. It's just a keyword that you're plugging into star941fm.com. That's it. And then you let it marinate. And if you don't get a call and you don't win that hour, you get to play every single hour up until 6 p.m. every day here with us.
0: This is literally like a play till you win situation happening with this money. So
1: exactly.
0: Okay. $1,000, easy money. It's going to happen after Justin Bieber.

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0: all set up to go to Vegas this weekend to check out Backstreet Boys in the Sphere.
1: Hopefully you locked us in as star bestie. It's Jesse and Tati. Good morning. Our number's 866-570-1941. We should be in your contacts already.
0: Do not waste this win if you cannot go to Vegas Friday night. This show is Friday night in Vegas. Don't waste this because there's someone calling that can make it out to Vegas and is going to do a spontaneous trip. If
1: don't
0: you cannot go, don't even call.
1: Yeah, because this weekend I couldn't go to the SDFC game. I bought those tickets and I couldn't even go. And let me just tell you, my butt was clenched a whole Saturday hoping that somebody would buy those tickets, okay?
0: Yeah,
1: don't
0: exactly.
1: Don't do it.
0: That's the point. Okay, caller 9, we're sending you to Backstreet, but only if you can go Friday in the Sphere.
2: Me not working hard. Yeah, right. Picture that with a Kodak. Or better yet,

0: Star 94.1, Jesse and Tati in the morning.
1: Did you know that that was a motivational? If you listen to Pitbull,
0: yeah,
1: he has got motivational quotes in all his lyrics, okay?
0: He does.
1: You might not get tomorrow, so you got to give him everything.
0: And he says Dale, which is a thing that I believe in.
1: Come on, bro. I was being so serious.
0: I know. I felt it. I was feeling it.
1: Were you?
0: Okay. Bree is listening to Star 94.1 in Escondido. She was also feeling it. Hey, Bree. Good morning.
1: Hi, Bree.
2: Good morning.
1: Am I wrong, though? Doesn't Pitbull just deliver the best ever?
0: Gems.
2: Absolutely.
1: You know who else? Backstreet Boys.
0: Oh, they do deliver gems.
1: Listen to those lyrics, huh?
0: That's right. You are my fire.
2: Oh my God.
0: Yeah, remember when they said that?
1: One desire. No more desires. You're the only one. I want a man like that.
0: Bree, who's your member? Who's your favorite member of Backstreet Boys?
2: You know, I've always been like a Kevin.
1: See?
0: Really?
1: Yeah.
0: You like the older, more sophisticated guys?
1: The brows.
2: Well, yeah.
1: The brows, the square jaw. You know what I mean?
0: All right, well, Bree, Tati and I had a very specific rule for these tickets. You have to be able to get in your car and do your thing or however you want to get to Vegas. You got to be able to go this weekend to win these tickets. Are you set to go to Vegas this weekend? Is that a possibility?
2: Yeah.
1: Yeah. See? And she censored herself. She said, heck yeah. That's what I'm talking about, Bree. All right, well, you got tickets. Congratulations. You're going to see Backstreet Boys at the Sphere.
0: We're going in the Sphere.
2: Oh, yeah.
0: LiveNation.com if anyone else is interested in getting tickets to that show or to be a part of that BSB residency. But now you are all set and it's on us, Bree. Have a great time, okay?
2: Thank you so much.
1: You're welcome so much. Stay at the Virgin. Bet on black, always.
0: That was you. That was your thing. You came up in Vegas betting on black, didn't you?
1: A Virgin Hotel. That's what I'm saying.
0: That's your spot. Okay.
1: All right. All right. Listen, we've got so much to give you today. Not only $1,000 of easy money ahead at 10 a.m., but what else, Jesse?
0: We did not give away Zach Bryan tickets earlier. See? If you're a country fan, get your phone out. You're going to win those here in like 10 minutes.
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0: Let's give away some tickets, Tati. It looks like we're sending somebody to Zach Bryan.
1: Oh, okay.
0: And I heard he's okay. I heard he's got a lot of off the stage drama with.
1: What do you mean?
0: With the gals.
1: Wait, his tour is called With Heaven on Tour.
0: Oh, well.
1: Huh. I mean, that doesn't sound dramatic. He's going to be at Snapdragon Stadium, though, this Saturday. So if you want to see Zach Bryan, we'll do it for caller 9.
0: It's a summer to remember.
1: Yeah.
0: And so, yes, caller number 9 if you want to make another memory on us. Let's do it with a pair of tickets to Zach Bryan.
1: Our number is 866-570-1941. If you ever forget it, go to our Instagram page, Star941FM.
0: You'll see on our Instagram, there's just a call now button by the follow button. 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It'll dial us right up.
1: I think that works for Android and iPhone users.

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0: It is Jesse and Tati on Star 94.1.
1: Let's hear it. Is it two names smushed together?
0: It's got to be two names smushed together. Welcome, Radica from Rancho Bernardo on the phone.
2: Hi.
1: Yes.
2: That's Hi. It.
0: Did I say that right?
2: It's Radica, but I go by Rad.
0: Oh.
1: It's Radica?
2: Yeah.
1: But Rad for yeah. short.
0: Well, let me start out by saying that my son, who is 15 years old, his name is Jason Rad Lozano.
1: That's I don't think he appreciated name. You saying his whole name like that. Just
0: he may have not liked me saying that.
1: Nope, not at all.
0: Maybe not.
1: But that's okay because Rad, you're Rad, and so is Jesse's son.
0: You're the second Rad I know.
1: Mm-hmm.
0: Third, if you watch the movie
2: that's
0: Parenthood.
2: So cool.
0: But yes, okay, all right.
1: All right, we're going to get off your name, and we're going to just tell you, hey, listen, have fun at Zach Bryan this weekend, okay?
2: Oh, my God. Okay. Absolutely. That's going to be so fun.
0: Yeah. You call her on, you get a pair of tickets. Thanks for listening to our show on Rancho Bernardo.

0: 7 girls from 6th and 7th grade to sign up for Escondido Flag Football to complete our first time ever all-girls division, Tati.
1: It's Jesse and Tati on Star 94.1. That's easy. We're talking to millions of people in San Diego, right?
0: Escondido Flag Football is sponsored this season by Bada Fulkerson Personal Injury Attorneys. And more importantly, registration ends Friday. So if you want to get your... It's Friday, Tati. We only got a couple more days left.
1: Yeah.
0: Go to EscondidoFlagFootball.org. It's the least expensive flag football league in North County. And we're trying to finish our girls' division so badly. We need and 5th, 6th, and 7th grade gals. I guess we can include 5th graders in that too.
1: I'm hearing a lot of conversations, with moms and stuff about, like, you know, feeling disenfranchised with the sports that they are playing. Flag football is kind of like a rising sport, especially with girls. Mm-hmm. And if it's something that you're interested in and you want to see how your daughter succeeds in this sport,
0: I
1: think it's one of those things where you can dip your toes, and why not Escondido Flag Football, especially if you're in North County. I mean,
0: and there's a lot of parents that get their kiddos in soccer, and sometimes the kids want to just take like a light soccer break for a season or so. A lot of the soccer kids thrive in flag football. A lot of their skill sets are very similar.
1: No pads needed.
0: No pads needed. No shin guards. But softball players, because they can throw and become quarterbacks. There's a lot of kids playing other sports that don't realize they're great for flag football. So, EscondidoFlagFootball.org.
1: Here's Bruno Mars, Risk It All.

0: song era.
1: Is that the song of the summer, Tati?
0: Yes. You are finally saying something that I agree with at 9:41 in the morning as it pertains to the song of the summer.
1: I always try to figure it out. It's my obsession every summer. It's like, what is the official song of the summer? And I usually get pretty close. And I don't know what it is about that song, Tati. I think that's my official nomination.
0: It's tapping into your half Mexican side,
1: Doesn't it? Sounds like a little mariachi in the beginning
0: or whatever it is.
1: Okay.
0: All right.
1: Now we know.
0: Hey, $1,000 of easy money coming your way at 10 a.m. And don't forget to set those alarms because we do have BTS tickets starting Friday morning after 9 a.m.
1: Just remember, we're your station for all the good stuff on our Summer to Remember at Star 94.1. Let's give you a hack that you can use sometime today. Here we go.
2: You know I wish that I had Jesse's hack.
1: Two things about your AirTag. And by the way, I just traveled. I put the AirTags in my suitcases, and that's because we had to do a connecting flight, and I was a little nervous about that. The AirTag, when you're traveling, is kind of nice if you just throw them in your suitcase or your backpack like your husband does.
0: So smart, Jesse.
1: It's kind of the move. But did you know that you can share the information about your AirTag with someone else? Let's just say, I mean, I don't know exactly the reason, but let's just say that you want another person with eyeballs on your suitcase or whatever it is that you're trying to pay attention to. Or maybe there's something that you're traveling with that a couple of you have a vested interest in. Everyone wants to watch it. It's very interesting, but you can share that with other people. And then on the same note, if you ever lose your bag or you're having issues at the airport, the airline will also appreciate if you share what's going on with your luggage with them.
0: Okay.
1: Airlines actually will be able to help you easier if you can share your AirTag information, which is very easy. And if you open up the Find Me app, you'll see it right there.
0: I don't know why I didn't think of that sooner. AirTag your luggage. Perfect.
1: That's it. That's today's and this summer's final travel hack.
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1: As usual, it's brought to you by Bill Howe because they know how.
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0: Thanks for having us on. Later this hour, going to share 6 words you never want to hear your partner speak, because it means you're about to get dumped. Hang tight.
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0: It is Seacrest. If you're working, thanks for having us on at SDSU. Seacrest with you. Thanks for listening to us. Sissany, you were in my dream last night.
1: What?
0: We were at work. I went to go work out while we were at work, and then I came back, and then I changed, and you were, I don't know, it was weird. I was trying to like get my workout in while we were working. It was like a time-efficient
1: sounds
0: dream.
1: Sounds about right.
0: It wasn't like a pleasant dream. I woke up going, ugh, that's the dream I'm having right now?
1: What? Not pleasant, please. It should be a dream when I'm in your dreams.
0: But you don't want to dream about work. It's not what you want to do.
1: When I was like making you do stuff for work?
0: No, I just knew it was everybody was here.
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0: progress with you, whether you're in the office chair or dentist chair. We appreciate you having us on. This is Star 94.1. So check this out. If your partner says this six-word phrase to you, it means they're about to leave you. They're about to say, I'm not into this anymore. They're about to break up with you.
1: Oh, my God.
0: Do you want to hear it?
1: Yes, I guess.
0: Coming up next.

0: Ryan Seacrest and Sissany. You know, San Diego's best variety is also the best station to listen to at work. I mean, we might be a little biased. It's Star 94.1.
1: It's Ryan Seacrest with you. Sissany, Tanya here. Let's get into this right away. If your partner says this six-word phrase to you, you're about to get dumped. I didn't want to say it because it's so true. These are the words you're going to hear if you're about to get broken up with.
2: I feel like I know them.
1: You ready for them? I'm going to say them to you. I'm going to say them once. I don't want to say them twice. I'm going to say them once. And then a quote of the day. These are the words. Anybody feel like they're about to be broken up with here?
3: No.
1: All right. Here are the words. I don't want to hurt you.
2: Oh.
1: But.
2: I don't want to hurt you.
1: Don't say it again.
2: But. That's seven words.
1: Well, I added the but.
2: Oh.
1: Yeah, I added the but.
3: I don't want to hurt you. Are the words.
2: Yeah.
1: It means that they can tell your feelings are stronger than their feelings. And it's about to happen. Today's quote. You're allowed to outgrow versions of yourself that once fit perfectly. Be kind.
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1: Well, I have had the chance to be around Kim Kardashian quite a bit to know that she possesses an incredible skill set. She works hard. She shows up. She is focused. Her ex, Pete Davidson, says one of Kim's skills should be considered a superpower. It's her ability to not give a you-know-what, to block out haters, critics, bad press. 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
1: 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So imagine a pizza place 70 years. 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The story is next. 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
3: Now, Sisney is going to explain this, but so imagine you have a pizza place for, what, 70 years, mm-hmm. and suddenly you're famous because of a booth. It's happened in North Hollywood.
4: Yes.
3: What's the restaurant called?
4: Little Tony's.
3: Where is it?
4: It's on Linkersham. And so it's all thanks to the horror movie obsession. And fans are now actually showing up just to sit in the exact booth that's in this restaurant. And they didn't see this coming. And it's all because it went viral of somebody taking pictures there. And then all of a sudden, I mean, now it's crazy. Little Tony's has been there for 70 years, like you were saying, Ryan. And it's getting this whole new wave of customers and visitors and people who have probably never been there before. And they're stoked. Like, this is the greatest thing that's ever happened to us.
3: Interesting how, for example, Sex and the City. Mm-hmm. What's her name? Carrie Bradshaw's house. If you're in New York, that staircase. People are gathered all of the time at that staircase.
4: Or the Home Alone house. People go and take pictures at the Home Alone house. And I saw this video of this family that lives next door to them. And they're like, this is how you capitalize by having them as your neighbors. Him and his little girls, they set up a lemonade stand. And people come, like, his little daughters are selling lemonade to tourists that come and take pictures at the Home Alone house.
3: I mean, six times a year I go to Arleta to see the Back to the Future house. People love it.
4: Yeah.
3: When I people into, I love people. Arleta, they love it.
4: Or the Brady Bunch house.
3: Studio City. Uh-huh. They love it.
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0: like you.
1: So someone was, you know, people tell me things and I believe it as law. Some guy was telling me the other day, Alejandro is his name, and he was telling me that sharks only eat 10,000 times in their lifetime and that they really don't want to eat you because they don't want to wait, they don't love you and they don't want to waste one of their meals on you. And you're bigger than them generally. And in murky water, they may think that your arm is a fish and that's when they might eat you. And I only bring this up because you guys are surfing now in the ocean, right, Sisney and Tanya?
2: It was actually really fun.
3: So I like got up and my guy, my instructor was like, you did so amazing. And I was like, I just don't want to get my hair wet. So I just wanted to stay on the board, like no matter what.
2: Come on.
3: And I was like thinking I was so good because I was like, I can ski and I can snowboard. And then I watched the video that they took of me doing the surfing and I was so bad. And my instructor was like holding on to my board. Like he was like swimming with me.
2: That's why you felt like you were so in control.
3: Yes,
1: well, you think you're standing up straight, you're bent over, you think you're going for minutes, you're going for 1 second.
2: Yes, I know. So I felt the same way when I look back at my videos, by the way. I was like, when I was on the board, I was like, oh my gosh, it's like riding a bike. And then I look at the videos, I'm like a grandma on a board.
1: I gotta give credit to surfers who are just, they're dedicated to getting out there and getting those waves first thing early in the morning, whether it's cold or cloudy or whatever it is, they're out there getting those waves. And thank you for changing on the side of the road to make me feel inadequate about my body.
2: Yeah.
1: I appreciate it. To the really, surfers.
2: They change and they get into a towel. Like it's very impressive.
1: I always catch them. I don't know what it is with my pace. I always catch somebody changing clothes on the side of the road.
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2: 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Barbacoa. Had some barbacoa.
3: Nice.
2: Yeah. I'm a barbacoa. I don't eat meat, but I did. I'm a barbacoa fan. I don't.

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0: 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I see Hoda Kotb now. Every time I see you on television, I feel better. And it really is a magic power.
1: Ryan, we get one ride around the sun, and that's it. This is your go. You get to decide how your day's going to go based on how you live. And so two people live in the exact same worlds, and one's complaining all the time, and one's like, life has never been better. Yeah. And like, I want to be that girl. I want to be the life has never been better girl.
0: Hoda Kotb. She's got a podcast. Tell us about the framing of what you're going to do on this podcast.
1: It's all about infusing life with joy through retreats, through, you know, this app, lots of other reasons. But the premise here is everybody, including myself, we're all starving for inspiration, for something to be infused in us that makes us feel better on any given day. I want whoever's listening to leave a little bit happier, a little bit lighter, a little bit brighter once they stop listening to this with some kind of action. And so I was thinking about things that bring joy.
0: I love it. This is going to be great. So you have to listen to her podcast. 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I mean, this is something where you'll learn something and you'll probably feel pretty good on the inside after you hear it. Right?
1: Love it. Love it. Ryan, what fun. Thanks for having me, honey.
0: You're the best.
1: Okay. Love you too. Bye,
0: we'll
1: Ryan.
0: We'll see you soon.
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0: Hey, it is Ryan Seacrest. Delana's Dish is what you need to know on the way home. 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
1: Would you ever try and matchmake your kids? Or would your parents ever try and set you up, but actually do it through a matchmaking app?
2: Like the apps, like Hinge, yeah. Bumble, whatever. You give your phone to your parent and say, you know what? You swipe for me. You try to pick the match.

0: It is Seacrest. If you're working, thanks for having us on at SDSU.
1: Sissany, can you explain what parents are doing and how they're doing this?
2: Yeah, so this kind of stemmed from a few viral stories that have gone all over social. This 27-year-old named Esty moved back home after a really bad breakup, and her mom decided to help her get back out there by literally taking over the dating apps. And she went full matchmaker. She even bought the Hinge Plus account, which I didn't even know that you could pay to get a better Hinge.
3: Yep.
2: And then her daughter was all for it, trusting her mom's opinion, really kind of just stepping into this and starting to go on dates that her mom was choosing for her. And then they basically shared this, and that there's more parents and there's more stories out there of parents doing this now. And as a mom, like, I would love nothing more in a few years to like match my kids up. I mean, we kind of do it now. We kind of do it now. Like, we have friends. They're like, oh my God, they're going to marry each other one day, and then we'll be in-laws. God.
0: All right, well, let's not wait. Michaela, you're close with your mom. You're of dating age. Let's get her in on this, right? I've talked to her before.
2: Michaela, would you do this?
0: She's in Rhode Island. She's got nothing to do in Rhode Island but
4: trust
0: for
4: my
0: you.
4: Mom.
2: Come on, you don't know that.
0: Oh, come on.
2: You know what? My sister matched Michael and I up. And
3: sister is very different than mom.
2: But my sister's very momish. Like, she's 8 years older than me, and she's always like that bossy mom feeling of
3: different,
2: a sister.
3: Different than mom.
2: And I'm happy that she matched us, my point.
0: You're welcome, Mark. I'm going to give you a segment. You're welcome to call my mother and ask her if she wants to do this for me.
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0: You can do it today, tomorrow, any day. Schedule her. Call Connie. We'll present this idea to her and see. I want to know what she would look for me. Let's ask her that.
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will fade eventually. 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
1: It's good stuff.
0: And then I always close with thank you, bye. Thank you, bye. 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
0: no one else closes
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0: out.
2: From you.
0: You do?
2: Uh-huh.
0: Okay, what are you talking about?
2: 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Maybe like
1: surprise her.
2: Yeah.
0: Okay, I'll surprise you.
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0: 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Seacrest with you. Sissany, Tanya, everybody's here. By the way, what is the right way to get a number these days? Do you have? Can you ask, or do you have to? Did you hand them your phone, or do you have to do that thing where they sync contacts?
1: Is it phones?
0: Michaela, you're the
1: Is it phone numbers,
0: Michaela,
1: or is
0: you're
1: it
0: the only one that knows?
1: Or is it IG accounts?
0: Michaela, you meet a dude. Do you like do that thing where they sync their thing? They just like it like automatically morphs.
1: Yeah.
0: Or do you give them their phone and put the plus in?
2: I don't know what this is.
0: When you want a guy's number, a guy's number or give it your number, do you just hand them your phone and type it in? Do you get their phone and type it in? Or do you do the thing?
2: I don't. I think they just ask for it, and they either hand me their phone, I give them my number, or... Okay.
3: Yeah, the thing is
0: so
3: very
0: it's fine
3: sexy.
0: To hand.
3: It's not...
0: But it's
1: so
0: fine to hand
1: easy.
0: Your phone off.
2: Yeah, yeah.
0: It's fine to hand your phone off. But what if you hand your phone off and you don't know their name?
3: So the trick is, here's the trick, if you don't know their name. You take their phone, and you say, let me put my phone number in your phone. Oh, wait. No.
0: Okay, well, you haven't done this. You're married.
1: Wow.
3: I just did this with Lisa Vanderpump,
1: A little rusty over there.
3: Excuse me. But what you do is you get them, you text them. You have to figure out a way to get them to stop.
0: I'm sorry, everyone.
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We appreciate you having us on. This is Star 94.1. 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

0: 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You know, San Diego's best variety is also the best station to listen to at work. I mean, we might be a little biased. It's Star 94.1. Well, it looks like Benny Blanco also filled out the workbook calling in the one, Sissany. Have you heard this headline?
1: What? Well, he may have done his own version of calling in the one before he dated Selena Gomez.
0: All right, that's coming up. That story in a second.

0: Thanks for taking Star 94.1 to work with you, even if you're kind of halfway working, just cruising Instagram. It's Star 94.1.
1: Benny Blanco. He didn't quite do what Tanya did, but a version of what Tanya did. Tanya went into a workbook called Calling the One and wrote down everything she wanted. What did Benny Blanco do to connect with Selena Gomez? Because they knew each other anyway.
2: Yes. Right. They were friends for a long time, but he revealed that he made a list of all the things I want in a woman. So he said, Benny said, before I met her, I was a guy in LA trying to find the one for me, and I was having some trouble. I was like, okay, it's time to be a grown up. I want to start a life. I want to have a family, and I want to find a person that is like my other half. That makes me feel right. better. So I wrote down a list. He said he wanted somebody age appropriate, which to him was 30 plus, someone who is kind, compassionate, and caring. So I feel like obviously Selena checks all of those boxes, but I feel like I know you guys give me a hard time about this workbook that I did calling in the one, but I do feel like there is something with writing things down, being intentional about what you want and what you want to manifest, because everything is like living. We're all vibrations. We're all just like, everything is living. Even our thoughts are living.
1: You mischaracterize us. We did not give you a hard time for doing that. We just thought it was too intense.
3: Yes, because everyone does things like this in their own way. I have a journal that I would write in whenever I would have a bad breakup or relationship troubles or things like that. And that was the way I was able to release my things before I met Michael.
1: Yeah, and I intentionally go to the gym and just hope to meet somebody.
3: Your gym is probably like your therapy.
1: It is.
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1: Seacrest is in it. We are going to roll out. By the way, we've discovered it is fine. If you want to get someone's number, take someone's number, just hand them the phone after you hit plus in the contacts. Type it in, get the phone back, move on. We've settled it. Have a good day. Talk to you tomorrow.
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0: Star 94.1. Hey, it's Delana. How are you? I hope you are having a great day today. And the big news around here is, you know, I mean, we're talking about back to school time, right? And all that. We want to get you to Universal Studios Hollywood before school starts. And I know Chula Vista is in, but you know what? Let's get you some tickets no matter what. Okay, whether you're going back soon or you're in school or whatever it is. Okay, so why don't you get ready to call me? All you need to do is call 866-570-1941 to win these Universal Studios Hollywood tickets. And that's going to happen in less than 10 minutes right here on Star 94.1. It's going to happen at 2:20.
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Star 94.1. Okay, it's time. Are you ready? So feel the speed, action, and adrenaline of the Fast and Furious universe on the new roller coaster, Fast and Furious Hollywood Drift, Universal Studios Hollywood. 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Good luck.

0: Star 94.1. I went to an anniversary party, Diana and Gabe Gomez, on Friday night, and I want to dedicate that to them. They're celebrating their anniversary, and I'm just so happy for those two. Michael, hi. What are you doing? Where are you?
1: I'm in San Marcos at the moment.
0: All right. And I understand that your daughter is asleep in the back seat.
1: She is.
0: Okay. All right. Well, we don't want to wake her up. But I do want to let you know I've got Universal Studios Hollywood tickets for you. Woo!
1: Yeah.
0: You're gonna have
1: can't wait. It's gonna be awesome.
0: Yeah, I know. And I know you're a first time winner with Star, so thanks for finding us, thanks for listening to us, and thanks for winning with us, okay?
1: You're the best. Thank you. I love Star.
0: Thank you. All right, Michael, hold on. More Universal Studios Hollywood tickets at 4:20 today. 4:20 is when you can win.

0: Star 94.1. Lindsay Deslon's in Escondido, and you wanted to do a shout out to your mom?
1: Yeah, my mom's birthday is coming up August 5th. So happy birthday, Mom. I love you. Her name's Kim.
0: I love that.

0: Star 94.1. I went into Lowe's yesterday and they already had like the big Grim Reaper thing standing at the entrance. And I was like, that is so creepy. Oh my gosh. I can't believe we're already talking about fall and Halloween and back to school and all that good stuff. I would like to continue our summer to remember here on Star 94.1. We got a little time left, some time left in the summer. And I want to send you to see Zach Bryan. Zach Bryan in concert. I've got tickets. And I'm going to give them away right around 3:10. So hang out with me so I can send you to a show this summer. I'd love for you to win here on Star.
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Jane, a masterpiece. 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

0: Shakira here on Star 94.1. Hey, it's Delayta. Zach Bryan in concert. And I would love to send you, I have a pair of tickets. And actually, it's a four-pack of tickets. It's the With Heaven on tour. It's going to be at Snapdragon this Saturday. So would you like to go? Because you can call me right now. I'll hook you up with four tickets to see Zach Bryan. 866-570-1941. Good luck. 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It's not Big Bank Banking. It's better.
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4: I got to shout out my girls, Sarah and Deborah. They both got 4 packs of tickets to go see Zach Bryan, which the show is this Saturday, by the way. I'll have some more for you tomorrow. Same time, right here on Star 94.1.

Star 94.1, I've got to give a shout out to my sister Stephanie. She adopted a kitty over the weekend and this past weekend. And she sent me some pictures and she's the cutest little kitty. Her name's Mimi. Oh my gosh, so cute. Adopt.

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This is One Republic. And I think we all need this song right now. It's Need Your Love.

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0: Star 94.1 with Miley. Hey, it's Delana. How are you? Hope you're having a great Tuesday. And I've got tickets for you to go to Universal Studios Hollywood and ride the new Fast and Furious roller coaster. It's going to be a lot of fun. And we've got those all week long here on Star. So stay with us. Have some fun this summer with us. It's a summer to remember on Star 94.1. Hey, two things I wanted to mention before I give away those Universal Studios Hollywood tickets. Number one, Ted Lasso is back. Yes, the season 4 trailer is out and you can watch it now. Probably my favorite show of all time. Absolutely my favorite show of all time, I think. One of them. And the other thing is Shark Week. Yes, it's Shark Week again, and it's always a big deal. So if you want to see any of the coverage, you know you can watch it. So are you ready? Okay. I'm going to give away those Universal Studios Hollywood tickets in just a couple minutes at 4:20. This dish is brought to you by San Diego County Credit Union. It's not big bank banking. It's better.
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22: 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You can go ride the new Fast and Furious coaster everybody's talking about. So call me 866-570-1941. Good luck.

0: 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Hey, Wendy is in RP, Rancho Penasquitos. Can I say RP? I've heard people say RP, but you're in Penasquitos, right?
1: PQ, yeah.
0: Oh, wait. Not in Rancho Penasquitos. You're in... Wait.
1: Rancho Penasquitos, yeah.
0: Oh, I'm confused. Hey, Wendy, you've got Universal Studios Hollywood tickets. Woo!
1: Thank you. Thank you so much.
0: You're so welcome. Hey, have fun. They've got their new Fast and Furious roller coaster, you know, that came out this summer. So make sure you ride that because I bet it's going to be a blast. Okay.
1: Hold on.
0: Okay, hold on. More tickets to Universal Studios Hollywood tomorrow, 7 and 8 with Jesse and Tati right here on Star 94.1. Wake up with us.

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I've already seen people with the 20-foot skeletons in their yards. And I'm like, it's early, people. 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